0: 1037 The Crow and Jigga Double Pedal Man. Got to love it. It is a new hour and we are about to corn, my friends. Also, Ozzy Osbourne, Disturbed, Sleep Theory, Alive, AC/DC, Metallica, Foo Fighters, Linkin Park, and everybody else who completely rocks. You don't have to go anywhere. Stay right here. Freak on a Leash, it's The Crow.
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The Crow was recently ranked totally worthy on the BBB website. 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

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If you're looking for a new job, The Crow's Job Squad is here for you. 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It is Rice Companies again. 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They are this week's Job Squad entry. It's New Rock. Words Are Worthless from Sleep Theory on The Crow.

Metallica on the Sue and Pirates Rock Station 103.7 The Crow. And you know we've got those rock star road trips happening right now for you. We'll learn all about that here in just a couple of minutes after Linkin Park. But right now it is All My Life, The Foos on The Crow.

0: Linkin Park on the Sue and Pyers Rock Station 103.7 The Crow. And just a few days away, it is Shinedown on the Dance Kid Dance Act 2 tour. You got your final last call. I'm telling you, do it now. 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Now let's find out more about that promised information for the Foo Fighters. It's the Crow.
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8: Skies will stay clear tonight. A low temperature of 43. Then tomorrow, sunny again and a bit warmer. 79. Hardly any wind, though, which means a nice day. On Thursday, strong winds again, this time out of the south, 20 to 40 miles an hour. We'll have partly cloudy skies. It'll be very warm, 83, and maybe a few sprinkles coming out of those clouds. From the Storm Center, I'm Jay Trobeck.
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1037 The Crow and Pink Floyd. Now, I think you get to have your pudding because you ate all your meat. Now, if you've seen the movie, you know that the meat is actually people. All the things, all the good things that rock come in your direction. Stone Sour, Evanescence, Stone Temple Pilots, Autograph, Bad Omens, Saliva, Pearl Jam, Bon Jovi, Lit, and all things that rock. It is Through Glass on The Crow. I'm looking.

That is the latest from Evanescence. Who will you follow on the Sioux Empire's Rock Station 103.7 The Crow? And the Canaries' home opener is Monday the 18th. 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

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And congratulations to Eric Wilcox, Dale McCamley, Kyle Hine, Curtis Thorson, Cassie Olson, Nadine Ahrens, Sam Altman's, and Renee Cressy. All qualifiers so far for those Foo Fighters Rockstar Road Trips. 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
9: From the Kelloland Live Doppler Storm Center.
10: Clear sky overnight, low 43. Then tomorrow, sunny and warmer, 79 the high, and a very light northwest breeze, just 5 to 10. A real nice day. On Thursday, it's going to turn windy again, and with partly cloudy skies, very warm, 83 degrees, but that south wind 20 to 40 miles an hour, and a few sprinkles also possible. From the storm, Siren Kelloland TV, I'm Jay Trobeck.
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1037 The Crow and the Offspring on the Sioux Empire's Rock Station. 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

Deftones, Infinite Source on the Sue and Pirates Rock Station. Now, if you'd like to go hang out at the Midsummer Music Festival up in Monaga, Minnesota, stick around. I will tell you all about it after Linkin Park. Right now, though, it's Godsmack. Ow! On the Crow.

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One step closer on the Sue and Pires Rock Station, and you're one step closer to hanging out at the Midsummer Music Festival in Monaga, Minnesota, July 23rd through the 25th. All you got to do is text in Festival, F-E-S-T-I-V-A-L, to the Crow phones for your shot at a pair of three-day passes for Collective Soul, Dorothy, Warrant, Nonpoint, and a bunch of other bands. Win from the Crow. It's Van Halen.

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Sarah from Hartford. They rocked my rocking rocks off my rock. Thanks, Sarah of Hartford. Weird finding that review on Pinterest.

0: Incubus Drive, my favorite Incubus song on the Sioux Empire's rock station, 103.7 The Crow. And have I got a deal for you. Saturday, Crow Loyalty Party at Wood Grain Brewery's east side location. They are your coolest new outdoor spot on the east side. Foss and Grant, the location. Denzel and myself will be in-house playing the music from 3 to 5. And come have some craft beers courtesy of The Crow. Brats and burgers courtesy of Dakota Craft Links. And, of course, Barbecue Heaven and Fireplace Pros supplying the grills to cook up the goods. Steve at Wood Grain is going to break open the kegerator. It's got four beers in it, and one of those is that specially crafted Crow Brew. Woo, you're welcome. So bring your lawn chairs, kids and pets on leashes, and come hang out with us. It's going to be a good time. Your Crow Loyalty Party, Wood Grain Brewery on the east side. Check out Denzel's blog for all of the details. Let's go ahead and do a couple things there so we can do some more music here. Lead for the Head on the way, and new rock from Atreyu. And after 10 o'clock, Seether on the Sioux Empire's rock station.
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7: Skies will stay clear tonight, a low temperature of 43. Then tomorrow, sunny again and a bit warmer, 79. Hardly any wind, though, which means a nice day. On Thursday, strong winds again, this time out of the south, 20 to 40 miles an hour. We'll have partly cloudy skies. It'll be very warm, 83, and maybe a few sprinkles coming out of those clouds. From the Storm Center, I'm Jay Trobeck.
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See there on the Sue and Pirates Rock Station 103.7 The Crow. We're in a new one, hour number five. So here we go. Marcy Playground, Twisted Sister, Papa Roach, Judas Priest, System of a Down, 3 Days Grace, Collective Soul, Shine Down, a new rock from Ice Nine Kills and McKenna Grace. You know, it's all coming for you. So don't go anywhere. You're listening to The Crow.

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That's what we do at 103.7 The Crow. Sioux Empire's Rock Station. You can get that $25 gift card to Wood Grain Brewery. 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Like Larissa Carlson, she got the first one this month. You could be next. 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Wood to the Crow phones. It's Papa Roach, new rock on The Crow.

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Dad, dick, dirty. Yeah, that about covers it. 103.7, The Crow.

3 days grace on the Sue and Fires Rock Station 103.7 The Crow. And this is your last call, man. Heed my warnings. Text in down, D-O-W-N, to the Crow phones for your shot, a pair of last chance tickets for Shinedown when they play the Dance Kid Dance Act 2 tour this coming Monday at the Denny with Coheed and Cambria and Blackstone Cherry. You can still win. Down to the Crow phones. I'm going to do Shinedown for you after Collective Soul. You're listening to the Crow.

0: 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And you know what? You could join the family. You're going to want to be part of the VIP. Trust me, I would not steer you wrong, and get in on it right now. Text in Crow, K-R-R-O, to the Crow phones. And just like that, boom, you are in the family. You are VIP. You are Crow royalty. It's going to mean a lot to you coming up real soon, because we only do certain things for family members, and that's you now. So you're welcome. Congratulations and welcome to the family. Also, Motley Crue on the way. Temple of the Dog, haven't done them for a second, so we're going to. And then after 11 bells, the Pretty Reckless, new rock, When I Wake Up on the Crow.
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11: Sunny again today and hardly any wind. It'll be very pleasant with a 79-degree high. Then tomorrow, partly cloudy and windy again. This time, strong south winds, 20 to 40 miles an hour, which means we'll warm to 83, and there could be a sprinkle or two. Then Friday, sunny, breezy, warm again, 84. From the Storm Center, I'm Jay Trobeck.
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Stained on the Sue and Fires Rock Station, 103.7 The Crow. Now, they are your headliners for Sunday when Rock the Country makes its way back to the fairgrounds here in the Sioux Empire. 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I'm going to give you a pick six. How about Magnolia Park, Green Day, AC/DC, Metallica, Pop Evil, and Poppy, Amy Lee, and Courtney LaPlante. There's six in a row for you. It's The Crow.

0: 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Are you scared?
1: 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Don't forget, to Friday, you can hang out with Denzel over at Autoland for their push, pull, and drag sale. You've been waiting all year to drag that thing out of the front yard and over there to get yourself $2,000 against something new. 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So go hang with him on North Maple Lane across from Southeast Tech, off Maple at I-29. It's the Autoland's Push, Pull, and Drag Sale again. Hang out with them on Friday. It's Pop Evil Footsteps on the Crow.

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1: Power trio of Poppy, Amy Lee, and Courtney LaPlante on the Sue and Pyrus Rock Station 103.7 The Crow. I am Ace, about to get out of your face on this Prize Patrol Tuesday. But before I run, I'll have Rooster from the Military Peeps, Allison Chains, Highly Suspect, and anybody else that I can squeeze in before 12 bells stop ringing. You could have been anywhere tonight, but my face is where you wanted to be, so thank you for that. Also, don't forget the words I live by in this month of May, Mental Health Awareness Month. Every person that you meet is fighting a battle you know nothing about. Therefore, be kind, always. Thank you, Robin Williams, for those words of wisdom. I am Ace. I will see you tomorrow, 6 o'clock. 6 o'clock Colonial Watch Time, 6 bells. We'll do it all over again. I am out, my friends. Bye-bye.
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6: A pleasant day on the way, sunny and 79 with a very light northwest breeze. Then tomorrow, strong south winds return. That'll warm us to 83 degrees with partly cloudy skies. Could be a sprinkle or two, but just sprinkles. Then on Friday, sunny, breezy, warm again, 84. Better chance of rain this weekend, especially Sunday. From the Storm Center, I'm Jay Troback.
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6: 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The weather's unpredictable, but your drink shouldn't be. 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
7: Sunny again today and hardly any wind. It'll be very pleasant with a 79 degree high. Then tomorrow, partly cloudy and windy again. This time strong south winds, 20 to 40 miles an hour, which means we'll warm to 83 and it could be a sprinkle or two. Then Friday, sunny, breezy, warm again, 84. From the Storm Center, I'm Jay Trobeck.
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12: A pleasant day on the way. Sunny and 79 with a very light northwest breeze. Then tomorrow, strong south winds return. That'll warm us to 83 degrees with partly cloudy skies. Could be a sprinkle or two, but just sprinkles. Then on Friday, sunny, breezy, warm again, 84. Better chance of rain this weekend, especially Sunday. From the Storm Center, I'm Jay Trowback.
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Thank you. God.

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13: A pleasant day on the way, sunny and 79 with a very light northwest breeze. Then tomorrow, strong south winds return. That'll warm us to 83 degrees with partly cloudy skies. Could be a sprinkle or two, but just sprinkles. Then on Friday, sunny, breezy, warm again, 84. Better chance of rain this weekend, especially Sunday. From the Storm Center, I'm Jay Troback.
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I listen to The Crow while doing yoga in the garage. 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
1: 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It's scary. 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
8: Sunny again today and hardly any wind. It'll be very pleasant with a 79 degree high. Then tomorrow, partly cloudy and windy again. This time strong south winds, 20 to 40 miles an hour, which means we'll warm to 83 and there could be a sprinkle or two. Then Friday, sunny, breezy, warm again, 84. From the Storm Center, I'm Jay Trobeck.
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9: A pleasant day on the way, sunny and 79 with a very light northwest breeze. Then tomorrow, strong south winds return. That'll warm us to 83 degrees with partly cloudy skies. Could be a sprinkle or two, but just sprinkles. Then on Friday, sunny, breezy, warm again, 84. Better chance of rain this weekend, especially Sunday. From the Storm Center, I'm Jay Troback.
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1: 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Dave and Chuck the Freak.
2: We'll start here. In a sick way, I kind of love it. When idiots try to start fires.
3: Oh, yeah.
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2: Sweet, sweet justice.
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3: Yep.
2: In Monroe, Michigan, two suspects trying to burn down a cannabis shop ended up setting themselves on fire, and the whole thing was caught on camera. The story's up at DaveAndChuckTheFreak.com. Possibly. Yes.
3: Oh, maybe.
2: It is. It is. But here it is from WDIV-TV.
5: This is pretty crazy. Those suspects smashed through the front entrance of the shop right here, and then minutes later, their plan completely backfires. The whole thing caught on camera.
6: And this is right where he lit it. The other person was jumping back across, and he lit it as he was jumping back across, and the fire started here.
5: Mike Mahora is the owner of Cannabis Outlet in Monroe. At first, Sunday's break-in seemed like a simple smash and grab until he watched the video.
6: We've been here for over 3 years and have never had a break-in or anything like this, so it was quite a shock to everybody.
5: Surveillance video shows a Jeep crashing through the shop's front door. Two suspects hop out. One runs towards the back and grabs a handful of product from another room. The other starts pouring gasoline all over the counters, trying to make the business go up in smoke. Instead, they light themselves
2: up. Covered in
5: one
2: gas.
5: Of them still on fire as he runs through the parking lot.
6: It's definitely amateur hour, for sure. Thankfully for us.
7: At this point, it's great marketing.
5: The shop's marketing team is going all in, posting parody videos online, and even buying gas cans to use as tip jars.
7: We're going
5: to
7: allow our bartenders to use them for tip jars, have some more fun with it.
5: Right now, the Monroe County Sheriff's Office is investigating this as an arson. They say the Jeep used to ram the store was reported stolen out of Detroit. In the meantime, Mike and his team say this doesn't feel random, questioning if they were targeted, possibly by a competitor.
6: I never thought anybody would take it to this level, and maybe they didn't, I don't know, but you know, it definitely seems like it was targeted.
2: Depending on where you live, there's so many of these places now.
3: Yeah. You know, and you the margins are tight. Tight.
2: If you want to run out of town, you're... Because it doesn't make sense. If you're going to steal some weed, you just steal some weed. Why do you need to set the place on fire?
3: Exactly. Like, I feel like the stealing of the weed is almost like a...
2: Cover.
3: Like a make sure you steal some weed. Yeah. You know? That guy's hand was also quite on fire as he was running away.
2: Look for male burn victims.
3: Yep. Hands and feet.
8: I've seen someone run away with their shoes on fire. It's a crazy sight. You don't want your shoes on fire.
2: You don't want your shoes on fire because your Skechers
3: on fire.
2: Your Skechers would go up in a heart.
8: These things are indestructible.
3: Oh, my God. Yeah, no.
2: The chemicals used to make those slip-on shoes you wear.
8: That's how fast I am in these. It's like my feet are on fire. Rocket boosters.
3: He's on fire.
8: You have no idea.
2: Rocket boosters.
3: I mean, it is kind of like a kid's dream. Your feet catch on fire like that, but...
2: Oh, I don't know if that's a dream.
3: Well, you know, like from running. From running.
2: Oh, so you run so fast.
8: Yeah. Yeah. These things aren't going up in flames.
3: Oh, my God. You're right.
2: I guarantee. Pass me a lighter.
3: It could be.
2: Pass me a lighter.
3: Don't. You could probably light. They might light up from like several feet away.
2: Yeah. Just the fumes.
4: The whole place will catch on fire.
3: Listen, they would love that here.
4: Yeah. I don't know.
9: Maybe worth a shot.
4: It was all Jason Skechers' fault.
3: Yeah.
8: They wanted to light them on fire to prove a point.
2: The great Skechers fire.
3: You're going to have like several people run in that room and just start lighting them. You'd be like, what?
4: Watch out.
2: Throwing more fuel on them.
8: Getting teabagged and my shoes are getting lit on fire everywhere I go.
2: This stuff. You haven't been teabagged, right?
8: Of course not.
2: Okay.
3: No.
8: Nobody's teabagging.
2: We did issue the great teabag challenge, but no one.
3: That's when you least expect it, you know?
2: That's true.
3: Some
2: when you forget about it. when you forget about it.
8: Kids haven't left my side.
3: Imagine you just, you're on vacation. You know what's crazy? It is crazy about this show that every once in a while you'll be on vacation in a crazy place.
2: Far away land.
3: Like for me, it was Puerto Rico. I was on vacation with my family and a man was like, Chuck the Freak. And I'm like, I am in a rainforest in Puerto Rico and Jason's going to be on vacation. He's going to be lounging on one of those outdoor chairs.
2: Balls on your head.
3: Yup. Yup. Got him.
8: Be careful what you wish for.
3: Got him.
2: Oh, my God. Oh, my God.
3: Paybacks. Hey, paybacks are allowed.
2: Wow. And there's some listeners that would not mind you licking their balls. So you're asking for it, man. You're asking for it.
3: Oh, wow. It's incredible.
2: Be careful what you never know. For.
3: Especially the fact that the challenge was a lifelong challenge.
2: Lifelong.
3: Yeah.
8: Was it?
2: Yep.
4: Lifelong.
2: No explanation for that.
3: I thought it was.
8: I thought it was 24 hours.
4: Of course
8: hours.
4: They didn't forget about it.
3: No.
4: I thought they would.
8: I guess now I'm licking nuts.
2: Another weekend.
9: You just have to lay there.
3: Just in case.
2: Yeah. Godspeed to you. All right. This is such a Florida story. A guy ran from the scene of a crash while holding his bottle of rum, because you can't let that go.
8: Dude went
2: right up on the side of a concrete wall. Crazy. Not?
10: This is where the man crashed on the barrier where it protects people from getting hit by cars. You can still see a lot of the damage left behind from the Honda Civic, but people I spoke with told me they're thankful that nobody was here at the time of this crash.
11: No, I found it funny because, I mean, these people are insane out here.
10: Nick Angel watched the crash happen Saturday night on Santa Barbara Boulevard and Cape Coral Parkway.
12: You're a hacker.
3: Look at this. Oh, wow, no.
10: You see a car fail to make the left turn, going over a concrete barrier that's meant to stop cars from jumping the sidewalk.
11: They don't care. There's a lot of people that do that.
10: Another driver caught the suspected drunk driver getting out of his car. James Taylor got out like nothing happened. Police got several calls about the crash.
13: There were multiple witnesses on scene, so our officers arrived, and as they were arriving, they could see that the man had fled.
10: Police say Taylor didn't get that far from the crash site, but when they found him, he had a bottle of rum and told officers he knew he was going to jail. Yeah. This video, you can see Taylor doing field sobriety tests.
13: My God. We take it very seriously. We have a whole team of DUI officers who are out on the roadways working to prevent something like this. Don't do it.
11: You gotta know what you're doing if you want to do something like that. Especially in a Honda Civic, you're not going nowhere with that.
10: Police say Taylor also had cocaine in his wallet. His blood alcohol level was also twice the legal limit.
2: That guy is Jimmy Buffett, Maxon, for sure.
4: Oh, really? Yes. That's the problem, Dave. You got to be careful if you live in that Jimmy Buffett lifestyle.
3: Yep, Dave lost it.

0: thing every day, you know, for the vlog and all that.
1: Sure, absolutely. All right, and one more story here. An SUV crashed into a home. So they cut to the reporter who's holding, this baby almost died in this crash. So he's holding the baby.
0: Okay.
1: I guess to just be like, you know, I'm doing good stuff here. I got a baby. I'm taking care of this baby.
0: Uh-huh.
1: He's feeding the baby poorly, and he forgets the baby's name. He just has to say this baby.
2: Just look at this.
1: He was like, and I've got, and he can't
3: Stop
1: remember the
3: so
1: name.
3: Hard.
0: Oh, wow.
1: Yeah, I know. Just
0: number one, you're not touching my baby.
1: No, you're not. I'm not giving you my baby, but here's the story.
4: Quite a lot since we were last live at 4 o'clock, Todd. You know, fortunately, in this whole situation, no one was hurt, including my new friend here, this little baby who is...
1: he could not remember
3: this
1: the name.
3: Little baby.
1: You saw him trying.
0: Richard or Ronaldo.
1: It's probably
3: I really don't
1: Guantanamo
3: care.
1: Or something. Yeah. It's probably a funky name, right? But he's like...
4: And no one was hurt, including my new friend here. This little baby who is fortunately unharmed. As you mentioned, the mom was just in this room here to my right when she took the baby from the crib here, and then that car came plowing into this home. Now, you can't see it, but there's a road directly behind photographer Matt Rashley here. That is Southeast Jenny Road. Investigators say that a woman was driving. She was trying to pass a car illegally when another car was coming directly toward her. She tried to zip back over. She hit the car and then came barreling down the road, leaving all of this damage here. And you can see all that debris that we've been showing you, the insulation, the windows, all of that wood. We want to show you some photos and some images now from the Multnomah County Sheriff's Office, because you can see that car wedged into this home here and just how intense that was. As I mentioned, the little baby was just sleeping. He's 6 months old here, and the mom just moments before took him from the living room where he was sleeping, and then that car came in. At this point, the family is trying to figure out where they're going to stay tonight. The Red Cross is now trying to help sort that out for them. As for the woman who was involved, we're told that at this point, there's no signs that she was impaired, but they are still investigating, and there's a good chance that she could be cited with reckless driving. As for this family, as I mentioned, they're getting help from the Red Cross. Their extended family, also from the area, is helping them board up this home here and trying to figure out their next steps. As you can imagine, there's going to be a lot of cleanup and a lot of preparation in the next few weeks to come. Reporting in East County tonight, Anthony Gasura, Point 6 News.
1: He's going to have nothing but gas, that baby, because he's just sucking air. That guy's got the bottle tilted too far down.
5: You got to get him under the butt a little bit.
1: Right.
5: He looks uncomfortable.
0: He doesn't know. That guy doesn't.
5: He doesn't.
3: And the baby back.
1: He's just used to handling balls. He's used to handling babies.
5: I feel like they gave him the kid's name, but he forgot.
1: Oh, 100%. Yeah. He's like, because he looked right at it. He's like, oh, God. Baby here.
0: Or he was like, I'm going to say this baby's name. And then he was like, oh, maybe I shouldn't say the name of the baby.
1: Because he paused too long.
0: He did. Like, and it was like, it seemed like he was about to say an R. Name in to
1: Rajistan
0: me.
1: Or something.
0: Something.
1: Yeah.
0: He's like, I don't have it right. I just can't. I'm going to skip that.
1: Don't use a baby as your prop on the news. How about that?
0: Yeah.
1: We'll take a break. When we come back, celebrity dirt and sports news up next. Which NBA star has passed away? Whose voice has been shocking people during their Vegas residency? And is Matt Lauer returning to TV news?
0: What?
1: It's all coming up when we come back on Dave and Chuck the Freak.
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1: When were you naked and afraid? Steve from Ann Arbor.
7: A couple years ago, I had my first seizure, and at the time, my wife and I had a gay roommate. 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
1: Oh, my God! Did he stand and watch the entire two-hour seizure?
0: You were out for a long time.
7: Yeah, I was.
0: You were just out forever, but don't worry, because I made sure you were safe. You were shaking all over the place. I had to hold you still. I got on top of you so you wouldn't hurt yourself. Listen, don't worry. They said to put something in your mouth so you wouldn't choke on your own tongue, so I did.
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2: Mostly sunny skies and lighter winds today. Our high temperature at 78 with a west wind at 5 to 10. Southeast wind will pick up tonight 15 to 30, low temperature 53. Tomorrow, warm day, partly sunny, high temperature 85, and a south wind at 30 to 45 miles per hour. From the Storm Center at Kelloland TV, I'm meteorologist Brian Karstens.
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11: From the Kello.com News Center, I'm Kristen Tyler. The Minnesota Department of Health is monitoring one person in Minnesota who may have briefly been exposed overseas to someone who was on board a cruise and tested positive for hantavirus or the Andes viral strain. The risk to the public remains very low. Hantaviruses are a known group of viruses carried by rodents that can spread to people and make them very sick. The Andes virus is the only type of hantavirus known to spread from person to person. Attorney General Marty Jackley says South Dakota is joining a lawsuit regarding abortion drug mifepristone. Jackley and 22 colleagues are challenging a 2023 rule by the FDA that challenges requirements for mifepristone to be dispensed only in person. It currently allows the drug to be shipped. Planned Parenthood North Central States says they are grateful the Supreme Court put an emergency ruling allowing mifepristone to continue distribution for now. From the Kello.com News Center, I'm Kristen Tyler.
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22: Hmm.
21: How about that? Catch me outside.
22: Mm-hmm.
21: Click subscribe. Anyways, coming up. Well, there's other stuff to get to, but I want to show you this first because another incident of this happening. It's where someone's using a filter to chat with guys.
22: Oh.
21: And the filter glitches.
22: Oh, no.
21: And then you see the real troll you're turking into.
22: Oh, my God. My God.
21: In China, a live streamer was seducing male viewers with her young beauty filter, getting them to send her gifts and money. I don't know. She's making some, like, she's doing something with her hand that looks very phallic.
22: Okay.
21: Like, pretending to jerk them off or something.
22: I see.
21: Suddenly, the filter glitches off midstream, revealing a much older lady underneath. This is it here.
22: Okay. Is there a sound to it or no?
23: Hello? 你好呀，哥哥。你好啊，想我了吗？当然想你了，哥哥。我这手怎么了？手头有点紧。
21: Yeah.
22: Who knows what they're saying? I mean, it could be terribly dirty.
24: Sure it is.
23: 好的。支付宝到账1000元。谢谢哥哥。
22: Oh my.
24: Look at that guy. Look at that.
23: 等什么会儿啊？加上美颜了，哥哥。
22: That's we're cooked.
24: Oh yeah.
22: Like it's just over.
24: It's over.
22: There's this one kid on TikTok that he just shows you all the different people. He just makes himself into like all these different celebrities, and you know.
21: It's like during, oh, using filters, like
22: Sabrina
21: this?
22: Carpenter. That's Billie Eilish. That's yeah, and he just uses filters and whatever it is, and it's flawless. And it's like obviously they can't really you can't speak as a guy. Like as a guy, it's not going to sound like them, but
21: that is
22: visually
21: can't be far off either.
24: Yeah,
21: right?
24: that'll change.
22: That's that'll be the next thing. Yep, that'll be the next thing.
21: Sound identical. Like you'll think it's Chuck the Freak.
22: Yeah, exactly. Yep. Or Dave.
21: Sure. Yeah. know why you had to say it like that.
22: I was already working on it.
21: She lost 140,000 followers.
22: Well, yeah, you can't do that. I mean, she's got the...
1: She gained one.
21: I knew this guy would be okay with it. I knew he would be okay with it.
22: Looks no, like the star of Dancing with Wolves.
21: What? That? What's that man's name?
22: Dancing with Wolves. You know.
21: He was in a Canadian actor. Yes,
22: he was a Canadian.
21: Yep. Graham Greene.
22: Yes. She looks just like him.
21: Canadian indigenous actor Graham Greene. Rest in peace.
22: Rest in peace.
21: Passed away last year.
22: Yeah.
21: But she does have a similar.
22: You look at her face when it switches, and I'm like, he is my friend.
21: So it's the same clothes, everything, right?
22: Yeah. Like, yeah, no, it's just, it just changes her face.
21: Yeah.
22: And a little bit of her, it changes her skin. It lightens up her skin, changes her face.
21: When it changes, though, the best is this guy.
24: Yeah.
2: What hole?
21: What the hell?
22: Oh, my God. Yeah, he's devastated because he's thrown so much money.
21: That is no good.
24: Nothing's real.
21: You don't. No. You're not talking to that person.
22: Think about it. Like, people are just going to be making... You get just a hot body filter. Because this kid who does it, like, it changes your whole body. It changed your whole body.
21: So you could have a six-pack and...
22: Yeah, you know, you could be a woman.
1: Yeah, he looks exactly... If it's the same guy...
22: Yeah, you know who it is, like, then.
1: He just snaps,
22: yep.
1: And then, yeah.
22: Yep.
1: Like,
22: never seen it.
1: He turns his head. You would think it's the person.
22: Oh, yeah, you'd think it's the person. And someone will just start the content of, like, that person just dancing around. Or just sticking their tongue out.
21: So, like,
22: you can
21: see, like, Scarlett Johansson dancing around. You'd think it was her, but it's him.
22: It'll be him. And then he'll, I mean, I guess on different platforms, you'll be fine. But on most of them, I'm going to assume they're going to have rules against it.
21: So, how many times do you think you've jerked off to a man then?
22: Oh, well,
21: already.
22: I'll do that anyway. No, honestly, I mean, it's you have no idea. Like, I know that there is 100% people that I have followed, shared, whatever, that I know it is complete AI. Like, it's not real at all. Not even like a person behind it. It's just a artwork, you know? And then obviously when Court was around, I would send him lady boys
24: all day long.
22: Yep. Yeah.
24: That's why you miss him.
21: Yeah.
22: Yeah.
21: You have no one to send lady boys to.
22: I'm still sending
24: him. Oh, you still have that. Yeah. You can
21: send he just keeps them to himself.
24: Yeah. Yeah.
21: It's for me. Yeah. Lady boys. Yeah. Apparently China is, planning to pass a filter ban to get rid of these filters entirely.
22: I mean, it's crazy. Like, that one, honestly, in the grand scheme of things, it kind of sucks compared to what is coming down the pipe.
21: Right. It's going to be confusing times.
22: Mm-hmm.
21: Coming up, whose voice has been shocking people during their Vegas residency? What odd post from Katy Perry is getting attention? And is Matt Lauer returning to TV news? It's all on the way. First, though, going to start with some sad news from the world of sports this morning. An NBA death to tell you about.
3: Now to a disturbing discovery. The body of Memphis Grizzlies player Brandon Clark found dead in a home. What law enforcement sources are now saying. Here's ABC's Will Reeve.
4: Tonight, the NBA community is mourning the death of 29-year-old Memphis Grizzlies player Brandon Clark. According to LAPD sources, Clark was found overnight dead from a possible drug overdose. His body located at a home in the San Fernando Valley. Narcotics were also found at the scene, sources say. Clark's agency confirming his death in a statement, saying in part, "We are all beyond devastated by the passing of Brandon Clark. He was so loved by all of us here and everyone whose life he touched."
20: Brandon Clark from Vancouver and Gonzaga University.
4: The Grizzlies forward was picked in the first round of the 2019 NBA draft. He played with Memphis for all 7 years of his career and signed a four-year, $52 million extension with the team back in 2022. But Clark's career was recently plagued by injuries. He appeared in just two games this season. His sudden death comes just weeks after he was arrested in Arkansas near the Tennessee border and charged with possession and trafficking of a controlled substance.
2: And with the Grizzlies saying in a statement tonight they are heartbroken by the tragic loss of Brandon Clark, calling him an outstanding teammate and an even better person.
21: Yeah, that's super sad.
24: Yeah, it
22: is. Yeah, I mean, you know, just have that all that success, but then you have all that money that you can just do, you know, whatever you want, and then...
21: And it's a spiral.
22: Yeah. Right?
21: And especially if you're injured and you're not playing and you wonder what your future holds.
22: Yep.
21: Gets worse. Well, speaking of the NBA tonight, we'll see just one NBA playoff matchup as the conference finals inch closer at 8 Eastern on ESPN. The Pistons host the Cleveland Cavaliers for Game 5. That series currently tied 2-2. Going into the game tonight, the Pistons are 3.5-point favorites. On the ice, the Minnesota Wild will meet the Colorado Avalanche in Game 5 of their series. The Avalanche has a commanding 3-1 series lead going into this one and is the favorite to win on the money line as well. With a month to go before the start of the FIFA North American World Cup, the organization is getting more bad press, this time from those who are expecting payment after selling tickets on the secondary market. Many ticket sellers are claiming that delays and lack of payment has been problematic, which is a violation of FIFA's terms and conditions. Their conditions promise a payment within 60 days, which a lot of people have found has not been happening.
22: That's weird.
21: It seems like there's a lot going on here with this.
22: It always seems sketchy, like FIFA and all that stuff. It's always just, you know.
21: There always seem to be issues.
22: Mm-hmm.
21: Well, a different kind of swimsuit issue for Sports Illustrated this year. They're going a little bit of a different route. They revealed their 4 swimsuit cover models, among them actress Hilary Duff.
22: Okay.
21: She looks good.
22: Well, sure.
21: She looks really good.
24: Yeah.
21: Social media star Alex Earl.
22: Okay.
21: Who looks incredible.
22: Yeah, I mean, that's her thing.
21: Actress Tiffany Haddish.
22: Okay.
21: And model Nicole Williams English. The covers hit stores tomorrow. The magazine's editor-in-chief says there was a focus this time on celebrating individuality. They say from Tiffany's deeply human story, rooted in joy and honesty, to Alex's evolution of access into influence, to Hillary's quiet reinvention, marked by confidence, humor, and grace. Hilary Duff says being asked to take part was flattering but daunting. She says, I'm a mom of 4, not a spring chicken. I typically don't frolic around in a bathing suit. So it was definitely scary.
24: They always make them look really good.
22: Oh, they do. They know what they're doing.
24: Touch-ups and stuff.
22: Yeah.
24: She looks different. She doesn't look... I wouldn't not know that's her.
21: Right.
22: Yeah, it's funny because I was like, okay, that is somebody.
21: Famous.
22: Yeah.
21: Tiffany Haddish, meantime, says it made her realize the modeling isn't as easy as it looks. She said, there were a few times I scraped my knee on the lava rocks. I was bleeding out. And I thought, damn, modeling's harder than I thought.
22: Yeah. I'll do it.
21: You're going to scrape your knee on the lava rocks?
22: I'll do it.
21: Posing?
1: You want to do a swimsuit issue?
21: Yeah. Chuck the Freak swimsuit issue? Yeah, no.
22: Yes, please.
21: I think we're okay.
22: Oh, my God.
1: You just get me for January, February, March, God. April, May.
21: Oh, wow. Jason's. Ego over here.
1: If you won't do it, someone has to.
21: Wow, I guess I'll have to take all the money.
1: If you won't.
21: Wow.
1: You said no.
21: Goodness gracious.
1: Calendar of me.
22: Wow.
21: In love with
1: we'll sell 7 of
22: there's,
1: them.
22: Listen, there is 7 guys out there right now that want that. They want it.
21: A Jason Watson calendar.
22: Oh, my God, yeah.
1: They You're do. Never going to get it.
22: They want it.
1: If the price is right.
22: Can he suck on his own
21: toes? Oh, my
22: toes?
21: God. Oh, Lord.
1: Yeah. They what? Can.
22: Yeah.
21: You can suck your own toes?
22: Of course he can.
1: I could get a toe in my mouth.
22: Yep.
21: There's no way.
22: That's it.
21: I don't want to see it.
1: There's no way.
22: Only fans.
1: I mean, dude. what? You don't think I'm flexible?
22: Yep.
21: Can toe in the mouth, I guess.
22: Hey, can you get him behind your head?
1: No, I can't.
22: Wow. Okay. Keep working.
1: I haven't tried in a while. But...
21: That's Chuck's December he's hoping for.
22: I mean, that's the big shebang. You know
1: Merry
22: what I mean?
1: Merry Christmas.
22: That's the big shebang.
1: Put some tinsel on it.
22: Mm-hmm.
21: Wow. All right, good for you, I guess. You're probably the only one, well, besides Lisa, well, before she broke her leg, who could probably do that.
24: I can do things still now again, but I don't know if I can. I'm not going to do that.
22: Yeah, don't do that.
24: I can flexible.
22: Please don't do that.
24: Well, like, no, you're back to normal.
21: I'm like, oh, I wouldn't want you to do anything that would screw it up.
24: No, I'm good.
22: I think Al can do it, and then
21: Al, you think?
22: Yeah, for
21: he's
22: sure.
21: So flexible.
22: Yeah. Me, no.
21: Ryan, no.
24: No.
22: I can't even.
6: Vincent, like that the whole show.
1: I think you can get your toe up there.
21: No, I'm not trying on the camera.
1: You're not on. I'll keep you off.
21: No, whatever.
1: Go for
21: you liar.
1: It.
21: I don't believe you.
7: If no, I try, you're not. Taking me out of here on a stretcher.
22: Yeah. Oh, man, I can't even sit cross-legged. So
21: actually, these
22: no
21: pants
22: chance.
21: I'm wearing today are a little bit tight. So I don't
24: wanna, wow. Yeah. Oh, you rip them?
22: Yes. Oh, no.
21: I want to rip them.
1: I'll keep you off.
24: That's okay. We don't need to.
22: Yeah, we don't need
24: see
22: to.
24: That. How do we go from Sports Illustrated models to this?
1: He said he wanted to make a calendar.
24: I know. I just don't know how it always leads here.
21: Toe sucking.
1: You just got to turn my mic off and it won't lead there.
21: See, Alice Watson.
22: Just like that.
21: Yep.
22: Just like that. No, that's good. You're back.
21: Okay, so there's been a lot of talk lately about Matt Lauer coming back to network TV, specifically CBS. They think it's a good time for the CBS morning show, which is dying.
22: Okay.
21: With Gayle King, and she's got like a year left in her contract, ready to go. For him to take over. They think America's ready.
22: Ready?
24: I don't think so.
21: To welcome him back.
22: Yeah, no. It's time. Let's get the button reinstalled.
21: He was caught out by paparazzi, and they specifically asked him about it. Here's what he said.
8: Hey, Matt, you have any comment on you eventually wanting to get back into the media business?
9: My comment is I am really happy.
8: You are?
9: I'm doing.
8: All right.
9: I couldn't be happier.
8: All right, I'll take that as a no.
10: New video. That's Matt in a blue baseball cap and dark sunglasses out near his Hamptons home and shutting down talk of a media comeback. The former Today Show co-host also making it clear paparazzi run-ins are just a part of his daily life.
9: And by the way, thanks for just walking across the street and not jumping out from between cars and everything.
8: All right.
9: I respect that.
10: The 68-year-old, who has been in a 6-year relationship with PR executive Shamin Abbas, has kept a low profile since being fired by NBC in 2017 after former producer Brooke Neville's alleged that Lauer raped her during the 2014 Sochi Olympics.
25: When you're in a position of power over someone and you see someone who's young enough to be your daughter, who is drunk and alone in a foreign country, the normal response is to want to protect them, to want to help them. It's not to try to take advantage of them.
10: In a new memoir, Unspeakable Things, Silent Shame, and the Stories We Choose to Believe, Brooke expands on the allegations that brought down the morning show titan.
25: When you're sitting in the dressing room of the anchor of the Today Show in Studio 1A, are you really in a position to say no? Of course you're not.
10: Matt, who at his peak was making $25 million a year, vehemently denied the allegations and said the relationship was consensual.
24: So, yeah, we don't need him to come back.
21: Do you think he'd be accepted?
24: No.
21: You think America would be cool with him again?
22: It all depends. Like, who's watching CBS?
21: Older folks. They skew older.
22: I just don't know. I don't know. It shouldn't. Like, anytime, once, like, rape stuff comes up, it's like, come on.
24: The reason he's gone, and he's happy because he has a ton of money, and he doesn't,
21: doesn't have to do anything.
24: Mm-hmm.
22: Exactly.
21: Just live his life in the Hamptons. Well, No Doubt kicked off a residency at the Sphere. It's the first female-led band to do so, which is a big deal.
22: Okay.
21: But the press is not that great. First of all, here's them talking about it to ABC.
26: In the Sphere, obviously, it's a totally different animal, It's like making 20 music videos and playing in front of them. It's an absolute trip. It's been a 6-month process, right? Just creating the visuals.
27: Yeah. It was a backwards process too, because the first thing we did was meet at my house and go, okay, what songs are we gonna play? Because you have to like commit early. Like, you can't make a lot of changes once you get like these different like phases.
21: What is getting negative attention though is Gwen Stefani's voice.
22: Well, she's older. I don't know.
21: I can hear that she can't hit some of the notes, so she's like changing it up a bit.
22: Okay.
21: But I don't think it's that bad. I mean, here they're saying she's getting destroyed for her voice. Here's a little taste. See what you think.

0: She's been just on TV, right?
1: Yeah.
2: Yeah.
0: So when's the last time she toured at all?
1: And we're used to hearing the recorded version of this.
0: And honestly, we're just hearing someone's phone.
1: So
2: I don't think it's that bad.
0: It's not bad at all.
2: I've heard much worse.
0: I think it's just that when you have a social media account, the number one thing you can do is be like, this person sucks. This person sounds terrible. You put the video out and you get all the clicks. But in reality, that was fine.
2: And she looks great.
1: Yeah, she does.
0: She always.
1: A lot of work. But
2: She's had a lot of work done, but it's been done well.
0: Yeah.
1: I'm not opposed to work if it's done well.
0: Right. It's just hard to find.
1: Yeah.
2: She also kept herself in good shape too, right?
0: Oh, yeah. The rest of the band is pumped.
2: Oh, my God. Are we doing something again?
0: Oh, my God.
2: Pumped. There's no doubt.
0: Yeah, pumped. Oh. That whole time she was on TV, they were watching.
2: They were not
0: TV.
2: They were not on TV. Yeah. Katy Perry made a really bizarre TikTok this week.
0: Okay.
2: And for her, Josh Groban is the one that got away.
0: Oh, wow.
2: Perry posted a TikTok this week after reading the news that Groban, whom she dated in 2009, was engaged to British actress Natalie McQueen. In the video, which you see stills of here, Perry is wearing a white bathrobe, pouring herself a full glass of what appears to be champagne, and taking a sip as she cries over the engagement
0: news. Oh, God.
2: Her song, The One That Got Away, which is about Josh Groban, plays over the video that she posted on TikTok.
0: God, that's terrible.
2: She gave the newly engaged couple her best wishes by captioning the post, congrats, with a champagne emoji.
0: I can't even imagine caring.
1: I know.
0: You know, strange. I just can't even imagine caring about someone that you dated like 100 years ago and then they're getting engaged. Good. Let them. Yeah. Like, good.
2: But I think she's been through some what could have been pretty bad relationships, even though she seems to be crazy herself.
0: Can I be honest? Like, if I'm the girl getting married to Josh Groban, I'd be like, who'd you date?
2: What? When? Oh, no.
0: What does that say about you? Because she chooses bad dudes.
2: What does it say about, though? Like, she's with Justin Trudeau now. Isn't that kind of a slap in the dick that she's like...
1: Are they still together?
2: They're still together.
0: Wow.
1: To post that.
2: You're crying over your ex getting engaged?
0: I do think that she just posts stuff to just try to...
2: Get attention.
0: Like, troll. Yeah, she's just trolling and it works. It works for her. Mm-hmm. She went to space basically trolling us all.
1: She's friends with Bezos' wife.
0: You know what I mean?
2: It's just a bizarre thing. You don't see many celebrities especially doing that.
1: Mm-mm.
2: The One That Got Away. What a weird couple that would be, though. Josh Groban and Katy Perry, they seem like
0: polar opposites.
2: Opposites.
0: Yeah, yeah.
2: There's a reason they didn't work out.
0: Right. I mean, he was like, no, I can't. There's no way. There's no way he could hang.
2: Bring me the Horizon singer, Oli Sykes, suffered a mild concussion this week when someone in the audience threw a phone at him. I can't play it for you here because he does drop an F-bomb. It was during their show in St. Louis, pretty early on in the set. They were only in their fourth song when the phone cracked him in the head. He was able to finish the show but was seen holding his head at times, and his song had to be cut from the set list.
0: Oh, wow. Cut him?
2: After the show, he posted an update to assure fans he's okay. He said, the phone to the head definitely smarted, and I ended up with a mild concussion. The swelling has gone down already. He said, last night I was struggling a bit on stage afterwards because singing was putting a lot of pressure on the wound and making feels thing a bit disoriented. So I'm sorry on my part for what may have seemed like a half-hearted performance. No word if they caught the idiot that threw the phone at his head.
0: It looked like
2: the show.
0: He threw the phone back to them. Like, it's obviously someone threw the phone up on...
2: To get, like, a selfie or
0: something? Yeah. I didn't even see it hit him in
2: the
0: head.
2: It's kind of like a flashing light there when it happens, but...
0: Like
2: people
0: right
2: are
0: there.
2: Idiots.
1: Yeah, they are.
2: Again, you just care about you. You want to see if you can get a selfie on your phone.
0: Right. And the problem is, though, like, what you did is someone did it one time, and then you did it. And that's the mistake. That's the mistake.
2: Right. One artist maybe did that.
0: It's like, what was happening at Drake's concerts? Weren't like he was like holding bras up, and then that was just every single show, right? Like, you know what I mean? Like, you got to really watch what you do.
2: Now, celebrities often change their names thinking it'll somehow give them a leg up in the entertainment business. Not all of them give in, though. Here's some people that decided to change their names. Bruno Mars. Believe it or not, that's not his real name.
0: What?
2: I know, shocking. His real name is Peter Gene Hernandez. The nickname Bruno came from wrestling legend Bruno Sammartino.
0: Okay.
2: He changed his last name because he didn't want to be known as just a Latin artist.
0: Okay.
2: So instead of Bruno Hernandez, he went with Bruno Mars.
0: Right.
2: Oscar Isaac. He said he changed his name because of what was happening. Casting directors just wanted to see him for gangsters or whatever.
0: Oh.
2: His real name is Oscar Isaac Hernandez Estrada.
0: Okay.
2: So he just went with Oscar Isaac.
0: Hmm. At least it's part of his real name.
2: Yeah, he just took...
0: Yeah.
2: Be like me being known as Dave Gary.
0: David Gary.
2: I don't think I'll go with that.
1: No.
2: I had to pull out my birth certificate for my kid the other day because he needed it for something, and shocking.
0: Oh, yeah.
2: That's the first time.
0: I mean, you unfold it.
2: It's like...
0: Stop it. Is it really long, or do they just do lines and lines?
2: Well, you know, that legal paper, it's not like this. It's the longer piece of paper.
0: Right.
2: But it takes up the whole page.
0: Oh, God. Yep.
2: It's the first time he'd ever seen it in person. He was
0: That's pretty wild.
2: I got my name legally shortened.
0: Hmm.
2: Who else changed their name here? Michelle Yeoh. She was born Yeoh-Too Kang.
0: Yeah, it's... You know,
2: but she changed it when someone said, no, I don't be able to deal with that name.
0: That's a real.
2: That's a tough one.
0: That's a real piece of junk.
2: Other celebrities who refused to change it. Christina Aguilera. She says people tried to change her name so many times over the years, but she decided to stick because she's proud of her Ecuadorian heritage.
0: I feel like the problem with her wanting to change her name is that she had been famous since she was like 5 years old. You know, no one is thinking about changing your name when you're five.
2: Right, because she was on the Mickey Mouse Club.
0: That,
2: and stuff,
0: but she
2: right?
0: was like, she.
2: Star
0: there
2: Search?
0: Were like videos and videos of her being super young and just killing it. She was, I think, on Star Search too. So,
1: yeah,
0: it's almost like everybody knows you already, or at least some people knew you as that.
2: She looks good, by the way. I saw her the other day. She's been. No, she went through a little phase there.
0: Uh-huh.
2: But where did I see her? She was...
1: She lost some weight.
0: Was she had met or...
1: Yeah. Like everyone else.
2: Yes.
0: Yeah, it's so easy these days. I'd love a little bit more juice.
2: But then you get the diarrhea.
0: I do.
2: So you got to be careful
0: really
2: with
0: do.
2: The juice you get, right?
0: Loaded me up.
2: And Zoe Saldana, she said that people... Tried to get her to change her name, but she refused to do it. She'd rather not work, she said, than change her name. Did people get ever talk to you?
0: Yes,
2: I mean, well, you changed
0: my
2: your
0: boss.
2: Name to The Freak, but did you ever go by your last name on the air?
1: No.
0: No, never.
2: You never did, right?
0: Mm-mm. No. No, never had to. I thought I would do what everyone else what some of those other people were doing, that if I had to have a radio name, I would just go, it would be like Charles Cameron. If it got serious, it would just be my first name, middle name, you know, cause I thought Urquhart would have been, it doesn't sound like it's hard, but man, anytime someone reads it, they're like,
2: God.
0: I don't know what this says.
2: No,
0: you know,
2: I had to spell his name to people through the years, just you know, travel stuff or whatever, and no one can get it.
1: No one.
3: You're Cureheart?
0: Yeah, exactly. Exactly. So I'm like, no. Like, I can understand doing it. Nothing's worse than The Freak, though. So just so you know.
1: I didn't think that would stick for so long.
0: But at the time, I remember it was like our old boss, Touchy, he
2: also known as Touchy.
0: Yeah, Touchy. He was like, oh, you should be cash. You should be like, he had a lot of terrible ideas. Oh, my God. So many terrible,
1: cash.
0: Oh, yeah. It was like cash like and all these Buzz. Buzz was
1: Buzz!
0: They wanted me to be Buzz. And so, like, I desperately fought and fought and fought to be able to keep my actual name. And then they had a million bad ideas of what, like, the freak ended up being. Like, there were so many bad. And then I was, like, the only one that has
2: We fought for the freak because the rest were so
0: bad. Only one that, even though it's terrible.
2: But it was the best of the worst.
0: It was the best of the worst bad radio ideas, you know? And now I'm 50.
1: I always tell people now, I'm like, oh, I work with Dave and Chuck. I don't ever say freak,
0: I know.
1: Ever.
0: I know.
2: But everyone says it.
0: Everyone says it.
2: Yeah. Yeah.
0: Like, I'm in Menards. And it's like, Chuck the Freak. I'm like, hey. What's up? I'm old.
1: Menards.
0: Which I'm telling you. It happened. I mean, it was 9:45 at night in Menards in Port Huron.
2: Chuck the Freak.
0: Yep.
2: I was at the Fancy Mall a few weeks ago with my wife.
0: Yeah.
2: And from the top to the bottom, penis! Oh
0: my God. Telling you right now. Listen, I know. It is. We got a classy show.
2: Hi,
0: we got a classy show.
2: And there's an old lady who, like, heard the penis and wondered why I was waving at it. Like, how did it add up?
1: It's hard to explain.
2: Was that man named Penis?
0: Exactly. Yeah, no, the funny thing to me is that every time I do one of these marketplace things, so far it's 100%
1: that
0: I show up.
2: Yeah, oh, certain situations.
0: And the people know me, right? But I am always with my buddy, and when my buddy walks around the corner, they are like, oh, is it Dave? Like, they just expect.
1: Like, he is on your marketplace journey.
2: No, they expect us to travel together.
0: If I say, oh, yeah, no, my buddy's going to come with me to help me load the thing or whatever, they assume it's Dave every single time. And my poor friend is developing a bit of a complex.
2: Oh, because he's there
0: he's like not Dave.
2: Right.
0: You know what I mean? He's developing a I'm not Dave complex. So, I feel bad, but that is just life.
1: It's funny that they think just travel life. Together.
0: They really do.
2: No,
1: everywhere
2: everywhere I go, where someone's like, Dave, is this Chuck the Freak?
0: Every time he gets out of the car, the people are like, oh.
1: And they
0: just audible.
2: Oh,
0: yeah,
2: tell him I'm sorry.
0: And then they're like, can you hold this camera and take a picture of your friend and me? Yeah.
2: Yeah, I know. I know. One of my buddies hates that.
0: Oh, yeah,
2: He's
0: sure.
2: like, yeah, I'm your official photographer.
3: That's okay. I'm on the show, and I've taken pictures of Chuck and Lisa with listeners when we went to that concert.
0: Oh, yeah. Yeah. No, it's going to happen.
3: Al Beck, can you take this photo
0: of me? Just stay out of this. Al Beck.
3: You got it.
0: Yeah.
3: In the background on the show and in the photo.
2: It's interesting. Yeah. For sure. Yeah, no, I'll be at a black tie event, you know, with Amber. And they're like, where's Chuck the Freak?
0: Yeah, I know.
2: He would never be here in a million years.
1: Oh, my God. Do you listen to the show?
0: No.
1: Yeah. He would never be here.
2: There is no way.
0: No.
2: Someone said, I'm going to start listing a bunch of stuff on Marketplace just to try and get Chuck to come.
1: They don't know what to put, except we have mentioned shelves. But
0: Cheap
1: there's other things that they don't know.
0: Be good.
2: Yeah.
0: Just if it's good, I'm going to go after
2: he
0: it.
2: Will,
0: and
2: he will,
0: if it's good and it's cheap and I get my price.
2: Yep. Him and not Dave will show up at your house. Chuck and not Dave.
0: No, there's been. I'm thinking of making a shirt for him.
2: I think my buddy rolled with it one night because the guy was so drunk.
0: Oh, just do it.
2: And was convinced that he was Chuck, that he's like, sure, let's take a picture. There's a picture. This guy thinks it's you and me, but it's me and my buddy.
0: That's perfect.
2: Yep.
0: It is what it is.
2: It is what it is, for sure. And speaking of guys that are pretty close, Woody Harrelson and Matthew McConaughey are doing a show on Apple TV called Brothers. And yes, they're going to acknowledge the rumor that they could be half-brothers in real life.
0: Okay.
2: Woody says it's coming out this fall. He compares it to Curb Your Enthusiasm.
0: Well, that's high hopes.
2: He says, we play ourselves, but it's fiction.
0: Right, so in that way, it's like Curb.
1: Ah, okay.
0: You know, like they're playing themselves.
2: The show starts with him coming to Texas to hang out with Matthew McConaughey, but once his bus is inside the gates of his ranch, it's not going to go anywhere. He said, that's what we've done for the first 8 episodes anyway. I don't know what that means. It doesn't sound great, you guys.
1: It doesn't sound great.
0: We'll see.
1: I like Woody, but Matthew gets on my nerves.
2: And they've acted together before.
1: Yeah, they're very.
2: And they could be half brothers. Chuck, if you're looking for something to buy yourself,
0: yes,
2: the next Lord of the Rings Lego set.
0: Oh no!
2: Will be the biggest one ever.
0: What is it going to be?
2: There it is. They announced the Minas Tirith set.
0: Minas Tirith.
2: Yeah, whatever. It's the capital of Gondor.
3: Actually, I'm proud of Dave. That was really close.
0: That was really, really good.
2: Capital of Gondor. It's going to clock in at 8,278 Lego pieces. Beating their next biggest set by over 2,000 pieces.
0: I am so lucky that these are things I'm not into.
2: Wow, it's one of the few nerdy things you're not
0: into. Because, and I have, if you went to my house, you'd be like, oh, wow, you must be into Lego. I'm not. My home is full of them because Stella is into building Lego. And so she'll be like, oh, I built you a Lego car. I'm like, oh, thank you. Like, thank you. That's really, really cool. It's not something I would ever want to sit down and do myself. And it saves me a tremendous amount of money because these things are insane.
2: Okay, what do you think the price tag is on this
0: one? Oh, God. It's 8,000 pieces. $600.
2: You're really close. $650.
0: Yeah.
2: 8,278.
0: I was like, it'll be more than the Darth Vader helmet. So, and that is a lot. So,
2: it's cool to look at. I would never want to put in the work to do that.
0: I think my don't Lego people don't get upset here. Well, it's but to me, it always just at the heart of it, it looks like Lego. And my problem is I would want it to just look exactly like.
2: I agree with
1: you're not
2: that.
1: A Lego fan.
2: If I'm doing a model, I'd rather it look perfectly
0: Perfectly like. Yes. Not just like, oh, I can tell that those are Lego pieces. And
2: the little Lego people.
0: Yeah, like I would want it to be, you know.
2: Right.
0: And I don't know where that comes from. Probably just the fact that there were just like models.
2: Well,
0: we did models, right? So like I think that's
2: and they looked better.
0: They did. Yep.
2: Than Lego. Sorry, Lego enthusiasts.
0: That's why I'm not here to...
2: We really set up Lego Lovers 2000 at hotmail.com.
0: Yeah, we did. Yes, we did.
2: There'll be a scathing email later.
0: Oh, man.
2: Anyway, we'll deal with it. When we come back in a moment, how did a mailman who went to take a piss break have the worst day ever? Why is a stabbing victim our badass of the day? What odd thing was a guy caught stealing? And why did an Alabama woman kill her husband?
0: Oh.
2: We'll find out when we come right back on Dave and Chuck the Freak.
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2: Here's another reminder for car owners. Check under the hood every now and again. A Michigan resident put the hood of his car, and he found a squirrel had stashed more than 50 pounds of pine cones around his engine. It took two people almost an hour to get all the pine cones out of the engine.
1: The squirrel comes back, and all of it's gone. He's got to go back and tell his squirrel wife.
5: He's like, honey, I have news.
2: What is it, dear?
5: The pine cones that I've been collecting, I put them in a metal thing.
2: You'd normally just stash them in a tree.
5: No, I figured I'd go a different route, and they're all gone.
2: So. Of course they are. Well, I'll tell you what you need to do. You need to get your fat squirrel ass out there into the yard and start collecting some more, because this family is not dying this winter because of your dumb ass.
5: I did everything I could. Can't you come help me?
2: My job, I am here to raise a family, and you are just out there gallivanting with your dumb squirrel buddies.
5: This is just like you. You know that? Being a real bitch. Huge bitch.
2: 500
5: You know I was out there getting the pine cones.
2: Yeah, sure you were. I don't even believe there was any pine cones. You're listening to a marital dispute between two squirrels.
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2: Mostly sunny skies today. Our high temperature at 78 with a west wind much lighter today at only 5 to 10. For tonight.

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8: 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Thanks, Harrisburg, and the whole Sioux Empire for listening to 103.7 The Crow, everything that rocks. Back here with you on Dave and Chuck the Freak. Happy to note that Chuck did not bring in a breakfast pie.
9: I did not.
8: There was a box on the corner of the table this morning that looked to me like a pie box.
9: Yeah, I could see. And it was round. The thing on the front was round.
8: Oh, my God. Yeah. Chuck has just gone all out. He's going bought
10: he's
8: in a pie,
10: eat a pie
8: for breakfast.
10: No, for I the
9: can't.
10: Snack.
9: I can't do that. I can't eat it.
8: I was going to say.
9: That put me
8: diabetic.
9: In the hospital last
10: he's
9: time.
10: Diabetic.
9: Yeah, last time I ate a whole cake to myself, I went right to the hospital.
8: Thankfully, it was not a pie.
9: No, it was not. We're just keeping things running in here. That's all.
8: Yep. Just trying to get stuff working.
9: Yep.
8: Ourselves.
10: Yeah.
9: Sometimes you just have to say,
10: okay,
9: you know
10: man.
9: What? I'll do it.
11: It's not. Okay.
8: It's fine. Okay.
11: It's
8: right.
11: It's not
8: be good.
11: At all.
9: You're right.
11: It's
9: be
11: not.
9: Good.
11: You're right.
8: It's not. Anyway, yes.
11: Starbucks general manager, here I come.
9: Hey, that's pretty
8: I like
9: that's
8: the sound
9: good.
8: Of that.
11: That's what
8: yeah,
11: I thought. That's always been my plan.
8: Yeah.
11: It's always been
10: happy
11: my plan.
10: Place.
8: You're so good
10: coffee
8: with people.
10: Shop.
9: Yeah. Oh. What kind of coffee do you want?
11: I am good with people.
10: That would be hilarious.
8: Grande
10: to see
8: Mocha Venti for
10: you
8: Tim.
10: A coffee shop manager.
11: I worked in customer service my whole life.
9: I know, but don't you feel
11: server,
9: like
11: you know?
9: Life is different and things have changed a lot in the last time since you had to do any of that stuff?
11: Hi, welcome to Starbucks. What can I get?
9: No, because it won't be
8: work.
9: That.
8: That doesn't
11: why not?
9: You're managing the person who has come to work today dressed like a unicorn with a tail, and you have to make my feelings okay.
11: Yeah,
9: and you know what
11: everything
9: I'm saying?
11: Is different.
9: Everything is
11: everything
9: different.
11: Is
9: it's so hard. I don't know how you deal with any kind of... A Starbucks worker?
11: No. Mm.
9: Oh, my God.
11: Get your unicorn ass out of here.
8: Jason got fired today from Starbucks.
9: Yeah, I heard.
8: Lasted just 2 days.
9: Yep.
11: I would. I guess it's a little high stress.
8: Yeah.
9: That's what I'm saying.
8: I don't know if that's the choice
9: handle.
8: For you.
11: That's like my Wall Street.
9: Oh,

0: Sal.
1: Yeah,
2: it is stressful.
3: I hated it. I hated the drive-through at the coffee shop.
0: Chuck, you worked for 3 minutes and
3: that's
0: quit.
3: All it took.
0: At a charity event, he quit and left me in there by myself.
3: I raised enough.
0: Because one lady told him he had to make the coffee a different way, and he was like, well, F you, bitch.
1: Well, yeah, because I don't care when you put the sugar or the milk in.
0: But they do, and it's their place.
1: And I don't care about their place. Obviously, I never went back.
4: I loved when we were baristas for a charity thing.
3: Oh, I hated that, too, and it was all cyclists.
4: your location.
0: Because yeah, you get chuck luck. Cyclists. You get men in spandex.
1: Yep.
0: God was like, give them that.
3: I said to them, I'm like, listen, I'm here because I'm forced to be here.
0: It was all for charity.
3: I'll say this right now. I'm not making any coffee because I'm not taking the risk of screwing anything up. I said, the only thing that I will do is walk around the store and hand out cake.
4: and eat some.
2: How much did you have yourself?
0: cake for you, cake for me.
1: A little cake for them. Cake pop for me. Cake pop for you.
2: I didn't mind. I've always said that I'd love to do like Undercover Boss or whatever it is.
3: Oh.
2: Was it Undercover Boss?
3: That was one of them.
2: What's the show where you get to try different jobs?
1: Oh, no. That's dirty jobs. Yeah, but you would want
2: clean jobs.
0: Clean jobs.
1: Yeah, really.
0: Dave Hunter's clean jobs.
3: Super clean jobs.
5: What do you want to do? Like working in an office?
0: Like, I'd want to try everything.
3: He wants to try it all. Just be able to walk away.
0: Like that one day that I did the drive-thru at the coffee shop was awesome for a day.
3: Yeah, he thought it was fine.
4: I think when we did that coffee shop barista thing, was it like 2 hours?
3: Mm-hmm.
4: That's all I can handle. That's why I liked it.
0: Yes. It's a very limited window.
4: And after that, I'd be like, I don't like this anymore.
0: Yeah.
3: It was like the longest hour and 15 minutes.
0: We love you, man,
3: life.
0: But you would not make it as a Starbucks manager.
5: I'm going to do it now just to prove you wrong.
0: Okay, get a part-time gig. See how it goes.
5: I mean, Panda Express is hiring general managers.
0: That might be better. That could be good for
5: they
0: you.
5: They got good Orange benefits
0: chicken!
5: And everything.
0: They got to yell at
4: There's a new location.
5: Really?
4: Yeah.
5: Yeah. I was like, that's not bad.
0: There you go, Brandon. You never know. Get down on the ground.
5: I get called you one more time. I'll be making this Asian stuff in a second.
0: Orange chicken.
5: Yeah. What can I get for you?
2: And please. For now, we're great. And everything's good, and no one needs another job.
5: Yeah.
0: Coming up next. How did a mailman who went to take a piss break have the worst day ever? What odd thing was a guy caught stealing? What's the craziest non-sexual thing you've done in the buff? And bitches trippin' coming up, but we'll start with this.
6: The badass of the day.
0: I would like to think that I could be cool under pressure.
1: Oh, no. What?
0: As soon as I said it, I realized
1: no, it's
0: probably
1: you
0: not right.
1: Can't.
0: Like, I'd be able to toughen up, I mean, in, like, situations where...
1: Oh, okay.
4: You're terrible.
1: Can
4: pressure.
1: I tell you this right now? It's not... You don't get weak. You get panicked. And there's
0: right.
1: a difference.
0: Yeah.
1: It's... You're not like, oh, I can't handle that broken arm or, like, wouldn't be able... It's not that. You don't, like, wuss out. You go into straight panic where you are... Screaming at the person, calling them names. They are injured.
2: I do take it out on the person that is injured.
0: Paul, you dumb mother!
2: Oh, that poor man.
1: Yeah. Luckily, he doesn't remember because
2: no,
1: he was
2: concussed
1: and out cold on the ground.
2: A filing cabinet fell on his head. But he lived to tell
3: the
2: tale.
3: Happens.
0: But wild video shows a man with a knife in his back. As he nonchalantly talks on the phone.
2: Heck yeah, I got stabbed. Yeah, I got stabbed here in East Harlem today.
1: What?
2: Yeah, stabbed right in the back. Yeah, there's a knife still in there right now. Yep.
3: I mean, they do say don't take it out, right?
0: So I know, but I don't know if I'd be able to be this badass about
3: it. You see, he's so calm.
0: The 29-year-old is captured in footage sitting upright in a wheelchair while being pushed.
1: Are his legs not working?
0: I think he just doesn't want them to drag on the floor.
1: Oh my God, that looks like a big knife.
0: Huge knife.
1: This is
4: probably
1: be
4: in
1: awkward.
4: Shock.
3: Oh yeah, I'm sure.
4: That's why he's all calm.
0: You gotta go face down, right?
3: I don't know what they're about to do.
0: The
3: they
0: knife's
3: didn't show
0: in your,
3: it.
0: The knife's in your back. You got to go face well, down.
7: The point is,
3: they also...
4: you could see it, so...
3: Yeah.
4: That helps.
0: It's big, you
3: it's
0: guys.
3: So big. The handle's so big. I mean,
0: the green handle of the weapon is sticking out of his upper back. The unidentified man was eventually hospitalized. He's in stable condition this morning. He had been stabbed on the southbound number 4 platform at the 125th Street and Lexington Avenue station about 1:20 in the afternoon yesterday. The attack involved two male suspects wearing ski masks and all black clothing who fled the scene. They're still at large.
3: They didn't steal stuff from him or anything?
0: They don't mention
3: it. Yeah. Just wonder.
0: They just say they fled the scene and they're asking for anyone who has any tips to let them know. But this calm man, totally yeah. chill with a knife sticking out of his wow. back.
3: I mean, I guess he's maybe lucky at the way that it went into his back because it almost looks like it was like a straight down plunging motion. And it almost like if your back is straight up, it's at like an angle that it sort of went right down your bones.
0: Who on the show do you think would handle this the best?
3: Being stabbed?
0: Like, yeah. I don't know. Lisa. We're getting to know Ryan.
3: Lisa.
0: Lisa, you think? Yeah. Stop it.
3: She broke her leg and was like, oh,
4: I was the calmest
3: man.
4: Ever
3: that's
4: when I
3: I'm
4: broke
3: saying.
4: My leg. So that's what I'm saying. You can't see it. He probably can't feel it. You're in shock. You don't realize what you go through when you're in shock.
8: Plus, she started the knife fight.
3: Yeah.
8: Oh, that's true, too.
3: Yeah, you're right.
8: No, the other guy's dead.
0: I don't know how Ryan, we're getting to know Ryan, so I don't know how he reacts during panic stuff. Are you?
1: Nope. I would be a baby.
0: You would?
1: Yeah.
0: You'd be
1: yeah, I'm not yeah. good with this stuff.
0: No, okay. Mm-mm. Jason?
5: Terrible.
0: Yeah.
3: Yeah, I mean,
5: I mean, that knife would have gone right through my chest. Be poking out the other side.
3: That's true.
5: I don't have much meat to stab.
0: Yeah.
4: He doesn't have a lot of meat, this guy.
3: No.
4: It's thin.
3: Looks like it went straight down his back. It's in him. It's in his back muscles
4: he's on
3: for
4: anything,
3: sure.
4: On any kind of...
3: I don't know.
4: You know what I mean?
0: Did they give to the paramedics give you something that quick?
4: No, like, well, they might, yeah. They could.
3: Yeah,
5: before the stabbing.
4: They yeah, they could give fentanyl or something.
3: Or just like morphine, and so you're just having the time of your life.
5: I think I'd be running around.
3: Don't get stabbed, yeah, guys.
0: I think it'd be a high-pitched noise coming out of you.
3: Oh, my God. Don't pull it out. You can't pull it
4: don't
3: out.
4: Touch
3: you
4: can't pull it out.
3: Don't pull it out.
5: I'd be freaking out.
0: That's probably how most people would react.
3: It's crazy yeah. when you see a lot of stabbing videos, like most of the time people don't realize exactly what's even happened to them.
4: Mm-hmm.
3: Like it isn't the amount of pain that I think we all think that it would be. It's just like a sharp, like a punch.
0: Mm, some of it looks more painful
3: than
0: others.
3: Oh, no, it does. But I mean, you know. The slashes and the chops seem to be really bad, but like a stab is just, a lot of people think, oh, I just got punched, and they look down, they're bleeding all
4: if
3: over.
4: If it was in your stomach, I mean, that would be worse.
0: No.
3: It's not good.
0: Not good at
3: it's
0: all.
3: It's not good where it is for him either.
0: All right, up next, a guy who had a pretty good case of chuck luck. Post office worker,
3: mm-hmm.
0: driving on his routes, like, ooh, gotta pee. Sees a port-a-john.
3: Perfect.
0: Like, okay, hop in there. Forgot to put the postal truck in park.
3: No.
0: Here's what happened next. Black Tom Jones from WSB-TV yes. has the details. Let's take a listen in.
9: That's right, Winter. That's according to the homeowner. He says that mailman went inside that porta potty right there and left his truck up on that hill. All of a sudden, that truck came careening down the road and crashed right here into his home, causing massive damage to the home.
10: Rolled down the hill, took the mailbox out.
9: John Grubbs couldn't believe it.
10: And went straight into the house.
3: It's a ghost.
10: Hit
3: truck.
10: The house right here. Yes, sir. Went through the house.
9: A runaway mail truck rolled down his street and hit his home, causing all this damage.
10: My sister said it sounded like a bomb going off.
9: Grubbs says this all started when the mailman was delivering mail at the top of the hill May 12th. He says the postal carrier went into a porta potty in front of a home under construction. He was there a couple of minutes, and truck started rolling down the hill.
3: Yeah.
9: Grubb says his sister heard that noise that sounded like a bomb.
10: And she came out, saw the mail truck in the house, and then the mail guy just comes out the porta potty, walks down the hill.
9: He says the truck... truck knocked a huge hole in the brick wall. Asked if there is any structural damage.
10: I mean, look.
7: Oh, that wall's moving.
2: Oh, maybe don't knock your house down.
9: Says the post office says the truck malfunctioned. He says the postal service asked him to fill out a claim form, but he says he has to pay for the damages and hopefully get reimbursed. He estimates the damage is more than $30,000. Grubb says he is fortunate his sister wasn't sitting in the room where the mail truck hit.
10: Luckily, she was upstairs.
9: And I reached out to the post office for a comment. A spokesperson said they are working on getting a response. In the meantime, the homeowner here says he set up a GoFundMe account to help pay for all this damage.
0: For himself.
9: I'll have that link in a story, in this story, on our website, WSBTV.com.
3: What do you need the money for if insurance is going to cover everything?
2: Because he's got to cover it up front. So are you going to get it back?
3: I don't know. I mean, I don't know.
4: Can he stay there? Or does he need a
3: I feel like he'd be able to... but don't they cover all that? Don't they cover it all? Sure. I don't know. I'm not sure either.
4: Probably.
3: Maybe you don't have it.
4: Well, hopefully you have it.
3: Yeah.
2: That mail guy didn't seem like he was in too much of a hurry. Like, he's finished taking his dump, and he's like,
3: I feel like that's just when you're a mailman. You're just like, here we go again. What's happened now? Oh, my truck careened into a home. Great.
2: Okay, what do you think his GoFundMe is at? I don't think it's very high.
11: $235.
3: $378.
4: $600.
2: Oh. I'm going to do $1. I'm going to lower
3: $1.
2: I'm going to Price is Right it.
3: All right.
2: Let's see what he's at. Yeah, I win! No one has donated!
3: I don't even know. I don't even know. Honestly, if you win... because it's not even $1.
5: Yeah, you don't win. You went over.
4: Yeah, close
3: to going over.
2: You went over.
4: Oh my god!
2: You went over.
0: No one's ever. You can't say zero though.
4: Well, you could.
3: You could have.
8: You still lost, Dave.
3: You lost. Damn, unbelievably.
2: I was the
3: closest, but
2: I lost.
3: But it doesn't.
5: But if we're playing prices right, you lose.
3: Yeah, I guess I lose.
4: When did this start? Like, when did the story air?
2: 2 days ago.
3: Yeah, no one's giving him any money, guys. They're not giving this guy money. He won't even cut his lawn. They're not giving him money. Yeah. I was like, oh, it fell into the abandoned home. No, it's not abandoned. People are living there.
2: The mail carrier's insurance won't cover the damage. We have to rely on our own insurance. And the deductible is more than we can afford.
4: Oh,
3: I get that.
2: But no one's going to give him a penny.
12: Sounds like this guy's getting a new window.
3: Oh, yeah.
2: That's the cheapest solution. Yeah. Although those bricks, that wall, he pushed his own wall.
3: I mean, I don't know what's going on there. It's not good. It didn't make a good sound.
2: It didn't.
5: Have we ever seen a zero?
4: No.
3: We've never seen a zero.
4: Even the baby guy had more than
5: that. He had a little bit.
2: He had a couple of bucks.
3: To be quite honest.
2: We've never seen nothing.
3: What it really means is even my family hates me.
2: You're right. No one in my
4: family.
2: Life. No one in my life.
3: Like, because even
2: if you started one, Chuck.
3: Even if I started one. And
2: I'm like,
3: even,
2: I'll throw you $50. So
3: even
2: get
3: if
2: it, going.
3: It was dumb, you know, like even if you're like, I don't know why Chuck started that thing, but he did. There would be at least a couple people in my life that would throw me $5. I would assume. But not this guy.
2: Not that guy.
3: Not for two days.
2: You can tell, that T-shirt.
3: I knew.
2: T-shirt with goats on it.
3: Yeah. I mean, it did. I think it was a Michael Jordan
2: it
3: T-shirt.
2: Was. Yeah. Oh, yes. I just saw goats. Yes. I didn't really
3: he
2: see.
3: He was eating a Michael Jordan jersey.
2: Oh, okay. I didn't see that part of it.
3: Or wearing it.
2: I saw the goat in this really bad quality.
13: Delilah! Get my Michael Jordan goat shirt. News is here.
0: That's wild, though, that the post office won't cover. They should cover the damage.
3: I don't believe.
0: A postal truck rammed into that house.
3: I'm not believing anything.
2: Oh, you don't think this guy?
3: I don't believe anything that this says. I don't believe the $30,000 quote. I don't believe any of it.
2: He's just trying to get more cash.
3: I don't believe any of it.
2: That's why he's not getting
3: it. Which is why I'm not. Yes. And why, if I know him, allegedly, I don't.
0: Oh, yeah, look, in this case, local postal management is working directly with the customer and will continue to do so to ensure repairs are made within existing guidelines and regulations in order to reach a fair and equitable resolution.
3: Right.
0: So they're covering it.
3: Yeah, he
0: Get
3: wants...
0: Get out of town, Grubbs!
3: He's looking for a cash grab.
0: Grubbs, you bastard.
3: Allegedly.
0: I'm glad, allegedly. I'm glad no one has given him a penny, not even a dollar.
3: Yeah.
2: In the history of the show, though, the only GoFundMe that hasn't raised a cent.
4: No.
3: It really is. I mean, it really
2: We've never gone there and
3: said to us, be the first to donate.
0: Inspire others.
5: Well, because we talked about one that we thought was the worst, but this has to be the worst.
2: This is the worst. Zero.
3: Okay. It's the worst, yes, but the worst one is the guy who saved a baby and no one gave. That was a legitimate hero. This guy isn't a hero.
2: All he got was a dishwashing job at Applebee's.
3: That's what he got out of it. That's all that guy got. Yes. That's the worst.
2: He saved a baby.
3: He saved a human baby.
2: When that clumsy, chubby aunt fell, couldn't get up.
3: The baby was dead.
2: We heard something. I think he became a truck driver.
5: Really?
3: Oh, good for him.
4: Right? We always get an update like every couple months on this guy.
3: Yeah, we do. We do. It's nice to get an update.
4: Every 6 months or something.
2: I think he became a truck driver.
4: Yeah, he did.
2: Yes. A homeless former truck driver. Oh.
4: Like a movie?
2: There's the bad update. Oh, my God.
3: What? I knew it.
2: A homeless former truck driver who saved a baby in a stroller. He's homeless again?
4: This is 11 hours ago?
2: No way.
3: Oh, my God. What the
2: heck? The new update?
4: 15 hours ago.
3: God, it's the guy. Providence. What is happening? Oh, wait. Is this something that's happening in social media right now? You post this up.
5: Pretend it's new.
3: Yeah, pretend it's new.
5: Yeah.
2: It says it was 11 hours ago, but.
4: So he's still a truck driver then?
3: We don't know. I'm not sure on him. I don't want to keep checking in because I know that one of these days. I know what's going to happen.
2: Because we've never addressed one story so much, right?
3: No, it's true.
2: Every time we go to a GoFundMe, we're like, it's got to be better than the guy who saved the baby.
4: Yeah.
3: Yep.
2: Baby was saved.
3: And he really saved a baby and got nothing.
2: Damn it, diaper over there.
4: Yeah, he's got a mic on.
2: Our court stenographer is going...
3: Yeah.
4: Typing away like Dave in there.
3: Yeah, I was going to say, you guys like father like son in there.
5: I really want to know what's up with this guy.
4: He's probably still driving a truck.
3: Yeah. It was loud. Oh, man.
2: I want to click it again, see if any Dave and Chuck listeners donated.
4: Don't donate. There's so many good causes.
2: This is not one of them. He is going to get it covered by the post office. Everything will be fine for this guy. Don't give him a penny.
3: No.
5: Well, our listeners aren't doing that because then the guy who saved the baby would have been all
4: right. That's true.
5: Nobody gave him
4: a penny.
5: No one gave him a dime.
3: You're right.
5: I didn't give him a cent.
2: We talked about it and we're like,
4: we didn't give anything.
2: We forgot all about it.
3: We did.
5: Nobody rushed in.
3: Well, I think, you know, to be totally honest, I think we all thought, well, I know he hasn't been given anything, but maybe it will kick in because we would check. Thinking, oh, it'll kick in because it's now national. It never did.
2: Never did.
3: It never ever did.
2: No, but this man doesn't deserve it at all.
3: No, I mean, no.
2: Two women. I feel like this happens on every Carnival cruise. Two women slap each other.
3: Oh, sure.
2: You know? But for these ladies, they now face federal charges. Here's the story from Fox 10.
11: Tonight, an argument on a cruise ship turns into a slapping match on the way back to Mobile. Investigators say the incident unfolded in March as the Carnival Spirit returned from the Bahamas. According to FBI interview summaries, the trouble started when Tanya Nelson confronted Lisa Horace and her husband while they were in line to settle their cruise account. Court records say Nelson told investigators she was trying to be helpful to the couple behind her and told them they were in the wrong line, pointing to a sign showing it was for Diamond and Platinum members. In her statement to federal agents, Horace said she ignored Nelson at first, but the encounter escalated when Nelson touched Horace's husband's shoulder multiple times. That's when documents say the two got into a heated argument. Horace told agents Nelson threatened to slap her first, and she slapped Nelson back. Horace told agents Nelson tried to kick her as crew members moved in. Nelson told investigators Horace jumped on her back. Federal court records say carnival staff had to intervene as the struggle played out in front of several bystanders and staff. While federal agents were interviewing the two women here at the Mobile, Alabama cruise terminal, records say Nelson told agents she had previously been embarrassed for standing in the wrong line on cruises and said she thought she was trying to be helpful when she first spoke up. Court records say investigators later reviewed surveillance footage before both women were issued federal citations for simple assault. The documents also show the women did not know each other before the encounter. I reached out to Carnival Cruise Line for a statement asking whether anyone was banned or faced any disciplinary action after the fight. I have not heard back yet tonight.
2: Carnival said no. Everyone on our cruises slaps each other.
3: Exactly.
2: We'd never have any passengers if we banned them.
3: It's like, duh.
2: So the woman was trying to say, like, she was embarrassed before when she stood in the wrong line.
3: Yes, exactly.
4: So she was trying to be helpful. Help.
2: Yeah. Yeah, exactly. No, she's like, bitch, you're in the wrong line.
4: This is for the better
2: bitch.
4: People. I'm better than you because I'm diamond and whatever. Gold
2: this
4: and diamonds.
2: This is for the diamond medallion member.
3: Do I not? Do I think these other people were trying to pull a fast one? Yeah, I do. Mm-hmm. Yes, I do.
2: Yes.
3: And rich people hate when you try to pull a fast one.
4: Rich people on a carnival cruise.
3: Rich people.
2: Does Carnival have that?
3: They got must the rich, have,
2: right?
3: I mean,
2: not the rich, but I mean rich? Like Carnival, I mean, cruise. What's the loyalty program? Probably,
4: I'm
2: right?
4: Sure they do.
2: Yeah, the VIFP.
4: Ooh.
2: What is that?
3: Very important effing person.
2: Carnival's very important effing person.
3: I mean, it kinda,
2: that's what I am.
3: That kind of makes sense, doesn't it?
4: Yeah.
2: It is Diamond. Diamond is the highest.
4: You're in the blue line. Go in the blue line.
2: Get in the blue line, bitch. This is for Diamond and Platinum members only. Do you have priority check-in or boarding? Do you get a dedicated 2-day early gift? I don't think so, bitch. All you get is a gold pin.
3: I love it.
4: How does she know that she's not? Like, how do you
3: they
4: know?
3: Can tell by
4: you got
3: looking,
4: it on your forehead?
3: They can tell by looking at you.
2: I think you get, like,
4: really?
2: And stuff.
3: Oh, no.
2: Yeah, you get, like, people know. They want people to know.
4: Look at me.
3: That's what it is. Imagine that.
2: I've done, how many cruises would you, because it's over 200 points.
4: You're cruising a lot.
3: How many points you earn per cruise?
2: No idea.
3: I got some points floating around.
2: You've been on a Carnival cruise?
3: I don't know what boat it was, to be totally honest. No clue.
4: But it was over 20 years ago.
3: I know. I just hope my points are still good.
2: How many? Let's see here. I don't know. I barely typed English. 3 points, 3 stars for every dollar you spend.
3: Okay, well, so
2: I
3: don't
2: know. To get a very important effing person status. I don't know.
3: Yeah. So they had to spend $600 on the cruise to become
4: that's it?
3: Diamond.
2: No, that's not it.
4: That's
2: spent
4: easy.
2: A lot more than
4: 600.
2: That. Yeah, that woman was not happy. All right, so this video has gone viral because the internet can't decide if this woman is sitting or standing.
3: What? How is that even possible?
2: It's because of her giant ass.
3: Oh, no.
2: Is she sitting or standing?
3: Okay.
2: Ryan is getting this up at DaveAndChuckTheFreak.com, and you can judge for yourself when it's there. But here is the video.
3: Oh, okay. So it's not quite what we thought.
2: What did I do here?
3: I mean,
2: get the hell out of here.
3: She is
4: like
3: sitting.
4: Half.
3: She's sitting.
4: She's like half sitting.
2: But her ass is sitting, but her feet are standing
4: on the ledge.
3: I mean, her ass is.
2: She's sitting.
3: She's
1: standing.
4: If she was sitting, she'd push back and her feet would be up.
5: Right. Her feet are on the ground.
4: She's standing.
5: She's not hovering on her ass.
4: She's got
0: right there. I think she's sitting at first and then she stands. Because her ass was like rested on that.
4: We probably don't need the music, do we?
3: Oh, yeah, no, probably.
4: Hard to hear us talk.
3: Yeah.
5: I think she's standing and just leaning.
0: Just resting her rump?
5: Yeah.
0: She's a rump rester?
5: Yeah. If she was sitting, her legs would be off the ground.
0: I think at the beginning of the video, she's sitting. She's not putting any pressure on her feet.
3: I think she's just leaning her butt. I think she is relaxing a little bit from time to time, which would be more leaning.
5: And that's a crazy ass.
3: It is an insane ass. It makes no sense.
5: It makes her legs look like an ostrich's legs.
0: Ryan did get it up at DaveAndChuckTheFreak.com if you want to see it there and judge. Ryan, what's your take, sitting or standing?
12: I think she's standing.
4: Yeah.
3: Yeah, I think she's standing too. But she is taking a load off.
0: She leans back.
3: I'm telling you this right now.
0: If I lean back, if I'm standing, I'd fall.
4: Have you ever leaned on a ledge?
0: Not with my ass like that.
5: You don't have an ass like that.
4: But you lean down and your feet are on the ground. You're standing, but you just got to.
0: Let's see how you do it. Is he sitting or standing? What's he doing right now? Sitting or standing?
3: Chuck's ass is right there on the ledge.
5: Standing.
3: Too much.
4: He's standing. I can't see his feet.
0: I can't see his little feet. Oh, he was sitting, I think.
4: He's standing.
3: I don't know what I see. He's shaking it now.
5: Jeez.
3: I know. That's too much.
5: You're right on the corner there shaking.
3: Yeah, I know.
4: He's wiggling his butt.
0: Stop shaking your ass, man. Stop it, dude.
4: This is our own. Is he sitting or standing?
0: Okay, he was standing. Now I don't know. Now he's bent over and shaking his ass. Now he's just being a stripper.
5: Well, that took a turn. Yeah.
0: Again, it always does.
3: See what I mean?
0: Yep. It's hard to tell.
3: I feel like I was standing that whole entire time.
4: Because your feet are on the ground.
0: But your ass was sitting.
4: Dave.
3: No, my ass was just...
4: She's standing.
12: Imagine the relief with her, though. How much does that ass weigh?
3: Oh, so much.
0: Well, she took a load off.
3: And this is the thing. I believe that occasionally she's taken a load off like a cowboy leaning up against a wall.
4: Yeah. Right.
3: Just that her ass is what, you know.
4: She's had help with that. She's paid for that butt.
0: Oh, you think that's not her ass?
3: So, huh?
4: Yeah.
0: It's not all her?
4: That's natural.
5: That can't be.
4: No.
0: I've seen asses like that.
3: Usually
4: just with the rest of her body, the way it is.
3: It comes with extra.
0: There's a TV news person whose ass still mystifies me to this day.
3: I know, but
4: I can't stop thinking about her ass. She's been off the air for a long time.
0: I only saw her from the waist up. One time I saw her from the waist down, it was like, damn, ass.
4: Yeah.
3: It's wild, but it does happen in the wild. But I'll say, like, this lady's ass is huge. And then her thighs are...
0: Not bad.
3: Fit. And, comparatively.
5: What's her name?
4: Yeah, she's leading some sort of fitness thing.
0: It looks like some sort of yoga.
4: Is it yoga or just some other?
3: Yeah, you like.
4: She's not really teaching any moves.
0: That ass sitting and she's staying. Yeah.
4: Mm-hmm.
0: Someone has done a real breakdown.
5: Yeah. Man, I feel like Denzel in that picture right now.
3: I know you.
0: Okay.
5: No matter what she's doing.
0: Don't lick them lips. Don't lick them lips.
5: Don't ever lick them lips.
0: Yeah. Anyway, you can check it out for yourself at DaveAndChuckTheFreak.com. That's where you'll decide if she's sitting or standing. Some people aren't comfortable being naked outside of bedrooms and bathrooms, even in their own house. Other people are fine being naked anywhere and making others feel uncomfortable. People online are listing the wildest non-sexual things they've done in their birthday suit. So that's the question we have for you for a little bit here. What's the craziest non-sexual thing you've done nude? It's got to be non-sexual. Craziest non-sexual thing you've done nude. If you want to join us on the Dave and Chuck lines, 1-855-954-6969. Once again, that's 1-855-954-6969. You can text us on the 5-Hour Energy text line at 46969. The craziest non-sexual thing you've done nude. Someone said they played a dancing game on Xbox Kinect nude because they were home alone. It was a hot summer day. And why not? But... they were horrified when the game showed them a hyperlapse of them dancing naked and asked if they wanted to save the recording.
3: Yes, please. Thank you. Yeah. No, my kids had that thing. You could not. If you did naked stuff, like it at the end, it will ask you that. Be like, hey, we captured your...
0: You know that somewhere.
3: Oh, yeah. Yeah.
0: You know it was saved. Guy's naked.
3: Yeah, because we didn't think about like what we were really signing off on. Xbox Live was just like, thank you for all that video. Thank you for all of it. Thank you. We can sell that
0: this
3: to somebody.
0: This is for training purposes.
3: Exactly.
0: Someone said they painted a room naked because they didn't want to mess up any clothes. I mean, I get it. You have to have That's either crazy. Painting clothes. If you don't,
3: to me,
4: yeah, you
3: though,
4: have to have painting clothes for sure.
3: Yeah, like I don't want to be naked with this hair. Yeah, I don't want to look, you know.
0: Oh, yeah.
3: It'd be my luck that I would like. Paint. Well, that and also just if a bunch like splattered on me, I'm ripping hair out. It's not good.
0: Someone said, I've driven a semi-truck cross-country for 6 years. I will do it naked sometimes.
3: That is not
0: Well, I mean, you're above everyone else. I guess you get away with it, right?
4: Why you get to an accident, there's an emergency, and you're naked?
0: Like that guy.
3: With his pants down that died?
0: With his pants down that died.
3: Yeah, but
0: on the freeway here.
3: He was doing stuff.
0: He was jerking off.
3: He was doing something. Yeah.
0: But he was in a horrible accident and died. Pants down, and a turd came out of his butt.
3: That's what happens when
0: and
3: you
0: that
3: die.
0: Is
3: That's
0: the
3: what happens
0: worst.
3: When you die.
4: That's the legendary story.
0: That was a live call from a first responder.
3: Yeah, it was not great.
5: Yeah, he was watching porn, though, right?
0: Yeah,
4: he was
0: watching porn when he died.
3: Porn was on and playing. He was dead.
0: Yep.
3: His pants were down, and poop was coming out.
0: And he pooped himself. Oh, I'd never want to be found pants down with a turd in my butt.
3: I don't want to be, but there's a high chance.
0: Someone said scuba diving. It's actually a tradition among scuba divers. You do your 100th dive nude.
3: Oh, I never heard that before.
0: I've never heard it.
3: Like 99 more to go.
0: Yeah, me too.
3: For me, it would have been like just like naked swimming after the bar, trying to get the ladies to also
4: partake in naked.
3: But it wasn't sexual. It was just
4: dipped.
3: Like,
4: yeah, most people have done that.
3: We would do, it was like our move.
0: Oh.
3: We would be like, we just got to get these ladies back and we're going to do the whole naked swimming thing. See if we can't get everybody nude.
0: Someone said I had to go running outside in the nude to save my chickens from a hawk. And all I had on was slippers. Luckily, I live out in the country.
4: No.
0: There's a lot of those videos that people that are like home invasions or stuff. And they just run out. Because they're like Jason, who used to sleep in the nude, right? So they just go.
3: Yeah, they just go handle it. They're naked. They're wrestling someone or chasing someone.
0: You never had to do anything when you were back in your nude sleeping days, right?
5: Mm-mm. No.
3: Any kind of noises in the house and you had to go investigate?
5: I'm not checking on
3: it. Oh, okay. Okay.
5: They'll go away.
0: I mean, luckily when the cops knocked on my door that one time in the middle of the night, I at least had underwear on.
3: Right.
5: No, I would have been. I feel like there's time. Like, I got my pants right there.
0: Yeah. No matter what craziness is happening.
5: I'm not going to run outside naked. Like, you know, if there was an intruder, I'll put my pants on.
0: We're talking about the craziest non-sexual thing you've done in the buff. Some text coming in here. I came home from drinking and made topless nachos. Well, thank you, my lady. Hmm. I assume that's a lady. Hmm. Otherwise, as a guy, you wouldn't say
3: just
0: that.
3: Normal.
0: Just normal. Shirtless nachos.
4: Yeah.
0: Home gym nude workout. They're just flopping and stuff.
3: Let me scratch that off of Marketplace.
0: Get your nude gym equipment.
3: Oh, yeah. You know how many people buy that stuff? They are nude on it.
0: I cooked dinner for my girlfriend nude, but when I was searing steaks, I got an oil burn on the tip of my penis.
3: Well, I mean, bubbles off, you know?
0: Gardening and cut the lawn. Mm. Nude? You must live in the middle of nowhere. You'd have to.
3: Well, you have to, but then every once in a while we would do a story on somebody that is like legit, they're just naked gardening and the whole neighborhood hates them. And
0: yeah, but if you, it's illegal.
3: I feel like these people never get in the amount of trouble that you think that they should.
0: Someone said, I spray tan nude people all day long for the past 18 years. So people get, I'd have to wear like a Speedo or something, right?
3: No, not if you want all of it tanned.
0: What, do you spray tan your dong?
3: I do, personally.
0: People don't do that.
4: I had a spray tan before, but I had something on the bottom.
0: You have to have.
4: And the, I don't know. I don't remember. It was a long time ago.
3: To me, it looks more realistic if you had something on.
0: Yeah, I mean,
3: but I guess I could understand.
0: People are, they can't be completely nude.
3: Well, you don't want, maybe they're not really concentrating on your bits, but they're getting all of your hips or something, so you don't have lines. I don't know. I really don't know.
0: So I got to stand there schlong out in front of a stranger?
4: You don't have to. I think that there's options, but people might want that.
3: Yeah. A little sock action, maybe.
0: Oh, a little cock sock. DJ is with us here. Let's head to DJ. Oh, my mouse is over. Hold on a second. DJ, craziest non-sexual thing you've done in the buff?
14: Well, it's not me. It was my wife.
0: Okay.
14: We were moving out of our old apartment, and when she cleaned the bathroom, she stripped naked.
0: Oh, like just because she didn't want to get dirty? Why did she do it?
14: Yeah. Yep. That's exactly why she did it.
0: Oh.
14: She just didn't want to get dirty.
0: You know, people pay big money for that.
3: I know.
0: Nude housekeeping.
14: Yeah, they do. I know, right?
3: Yes, they do.
0: Thanks, DJ. DJ had a good time, it sounds like.
3: Thing is, though, like, I kind of understand, like, I had, it's a shirt that I have. I won't take it out of rotation because it's too new, but I was doing some cleaning in a bathroom, had the shirt on, didn't even think about it. I must have sprayed something that had, like, a bleaching element to it or whatever it was. It's just one little spot on like a black shirt. But I'm like, no, it's not coming out of rotation. It's just going to look like
0: you can get black dye.
3: Can you really?
0: Yeah.
3: Just maybe dye. I should do that.
0: Yeah. Someone said, I found three guys naked in prison after a shower back in 2005.
3: Not a big deal. A couple of guys
0: having some naked time.
3: Joshing around.
0: Once painted porcelain clowns naked. That is a terrifying sentence.
4: You sound like a psycho.
3: Yeah.
4: Right?
3: Well, I have porcelain clowns that I paint myself.
0: Right. All of that is crazy.
4: Naked.
3: And then I take my clothes off.
0: But then you get nude. Guilty.
3: Yeah.
0: Guilty. Whatever you've done, you're guilty.
3: Yeah.
0: Adam is with us. Adam, what is the most bizarre non-sexual thing you've done nude?
15: Well, how's she going, eh? Lisa Cheese Tray?
0: Yeah, a little Lisa Cheese Tray for you. Go ahead. What was it?
15: So I used to work a lot of afternoons, and I would go home about 3 a.m. So a nice, warm summer night, I thought, better ride my motorcycle nude.
0: Okay, why you not? Weren't afraid of getting arrested? I guess with a voice like that, you're not.
3: No, you're not.
15: Well, it was 3 a.m., and I lived in Canada, right, out in Kingsville. So Highway 3
3: would be no one.
15: Not
3: yeah,
15: a single
3: no
15: person. Yeah.
0: How
3: fine.
0: Far did you go nude?
15: I'd say 25 kilometers.
3: Yeah.
0: Oh, okay. Yep. And no one noticed you? Yeah. No one called the cops? You were all good?
15: Oh, yeah. No, it was 3 a.m., so like I said, it was dead as dead could be.
0: Was it exhilarating?
15: Things blow around more than you would think.
0: Yeah, true. Yeah. See, I see that. Yeah. Thanks for calling in, man. There's a guy here that said he went skydiving naked. I feel like that'd be incredibly painful.
3: Yeah, but I have seen people banging and...
0: skydiving sex?
3: Mm-hmm. Yeah, I think that guy's dead now. The guy who did that.
0: Oh.
3: Not from that, from whatever else, but...
0: I'm going to guess maybe a little...
16: Walker told me I had AIDS.
3: I don't know.
17: I don't know either. You know, I don't know.
3: I don't know. But I have seen naked skydivers. It never looks good.
0: No,
3: their
0: it looks
3: boobs
0: like...
3: boobs are always a mess.
0: Yeah.
3: It's
0: I think it would hurt
3: wind.
0: Both ladies and men in different ways.
3: Yep.
0: Jake is with us next. Jake, tell us about the craziest non-sexual thing you've done nude.
18: So we allegedly broke into the water park in a cold, rainy October night and went down one of the water slides butt naked. And it was right after they drained the pools. So we had to dip out and bail before the end of the slide. And I tell you, I was coming down at this girl spread eagle, and I almost knocked her into, like, you know, an empty pool of concrete.
3: Oh my God. Gracious.
0: That would have been a bad ending.
3: Yeah, no, it's not good.
0: No, real stupid idea.
3: She didn't enjoy it.
0: No.
3: You know?
0: No. This guy said, I'm a local cop, and I took a call where an old lady died on the toilet.
2: dropping a deuce. Another way I don't want to go.
3: That's that. That right there is number one.
2: That's the number one way you don't want to go?
3: No, that's the number one way I probably will go. Like if I had to, if you were taking odds.
4: Put
3: if you're
4: that
3: taking
4: down.
3: Odds, that's yeah. my number. That's the least money you win if you bet on that.
2: Yeah. I guess you poop so often that there's a chance.
3: Right. Mm-hmm. Right. It's like and the number it's one a thing straining thing, yeah. and that's good. That's what's going to get me.
2: Someone said I was ironing my outfit for work while naked and trying to watch TV at the same time. I accidentally seared my inner thigh and gave myself a third degree burn.
3: I mean,
4: can't iron naked.
2: I'm sure a lot of people do iron
3: Can I tell
2: naked.
3: You if I'm nude around an iron, I am laser focused.
4: Gotta get a steamer.
3: Oh.
4: That's the best way. Be careful.
3: Laser focused.
2: Went tubing in Colorado, someone said. My bikini bottoms and tube got whipped away in a rapid. Luckily, a nice lady grabbed me and put me on her tube, and we found both my bottoms and tube downstream.
3: Fantastic. You hope it's good.
2: Little pantsless tubing.
3: You hope it's fine.
2: JR is with us. JR, craziest non-sexual thing you've done in the buff.
16: So I am a Metro Detroit tattoo artist for like 26 years, and I had a guy come in the shop, and he wanted his penis tattooed.
3: Oh, yeah.
16: And I said, you know, we get a lot of those requests, but a lot of people ain't willing to either pay the money or go through what it takes to get it done. So I said, yeah, I'll do it for you. I said, but if I got to be uncomfortable and have a penis in my hand, then you're going to be uncomfortable because I'm tattooing you with my balls out.
3: Oh, and my.
16: He wasn't too sure about it for a second, but... I got in my birthday suit. Say. He got in his birthday suit, and I let him hang
4: now?
16: Off the chair.
2: Are you a couple?
16: No. Thankfully, I am as straight as I can be.
3: Yeah, that's true. That's how I answered as well. That's how I answered
2: as well.
3: Straight
2: as I can be.
3: I'm as straight as I want to be.
2: Except I was near with that guy one time. What's the process of getting a penis tattooed? I mean, do you have to be engorged?
16: There needs to be a little bit of blood flow there. It doesn't have to be rock hard. Like, you don't have to be Jason on Cialis, you know?
3: It's got to have
16: a little bit of blood flow.
2: As the tattoo artist, are you responsible in keeping him
3: fluffed?
2: Flowing?
3: No.
16: It's customary to bring your own fluffer.
2: You bring your own fluffer.
4: How did he feel about your balls being out the whole time? Did he have an objection to it?
16: I've tattooed him about 6 times since then, and we laugh about this every single time I see him like it happened yesterday.
5: Do you guys get nude every time really for sweet. Old time's sake?
3: Well, I would.
16: Well, when he wanted me to tattoo his butthole, I told him I had to get naked again.
4: Well, he's coming back for more, for sure.
3: They're fine.
16: He opted out of getting his butthole tattoo.
2: Oh, okay. He opted out. Sure.
3: Right. Yeah. Oh, man.
16: Hey, I've been listening to you guys for a long time. I love you. Thanks for all the laughs in the morning.
3: Thank you.
16: I wish everybody positive vibes.
2: Thank you, JR. You want your nude tattoo? Go to JR.
3: Yep. He does it nude. You're nude. He's nude.
2: Balls out, everyone.
3: Do
2: balls
3: your butthole.
5: I love I'm as straight as I can be until there's a naked man in front of me.
4: As he can be. Yeah. That was perfect.
5: Straight as I can be. Unless I was penis.
2: So I was holding his penis for 4 hours.
3: Yeah. Sometimes, like, the payback isn't like. You think you're getting over on somebody, but maybe that person really just wants to see your balls the whole time.
2: Listen,
3: I want to get my butthole tattooed, but you better not tattoo me naked.
2: Not you nude too. I mean, get over here.
3: Don't put oil on your body like that.
2: Oh, how am I supposed to get hard now?
3: Oh, whoa, geez, look, it's working. I don't know.
2: JR.
3: Yeah.
17: That's wild.
3: Poor JR.
0: Poor JR. He loves it.
17: The guys love it. It's fine.
0: All good.
19: Are you guys dating now?
17: Yeah. I'm like, oh,
0: she
17: no.
0: asks that question once a week to somebody. Yeah. Generally, it's us, but then sometimes it's listeners. You guys together now? You're a full couple?
17: Yeah.
0: Good for you guys.
17: Oh, man. Well,
2: a lot of crazy stuff. Go see JR if you want your butthole tattooed. Guess you'll see his butthole, too.
17: It's not a equal deal, but it's fine.
2: We'll take a break. When we come back, what happened when an out-of-control car slammed into an outdoor cafe? If you're lonely, can you now get your own companion robot?
17: Cool.
2: And does the cost of eating fast food continue to rise while the servings shrink?
17: Mm.
2: We'll get to that and more right after this.
6: Previously on Dave and Chuck the Freak.
3: I have heard good things about that new Ninja ice cream maker. Oh, I have two.
4: Dave's going to buy it.
3: No, I can't.
4: Don't buy it because you're trying not to buy all these gadgets. Your ice cream like a normal person.
0: Right. I don't even need a lot of ice cream.
4: You don't even need a lot.
3: I had an ice cream maker. It's the same as me having a cocaine maker.
0: Right. Catch a fresh cocaine here.
3: Oh, my God. That thing would sell.
0: New Ninja cocaine maker.
3: Oh, my God. I bought three.
0: What am I doing this weekend? Making more ice cream. What do you think?
3: I'm going to die soon.
17: Oh, my God.
3: They'd be craning me out of the place.
17: Oh, my God.
6: It's Dave and Chuck the Freak. KRRO. Sioux Falls, Hartford, Rock Valley, and the whole Sioux Empire. 103.7 The Crow. Everything that rocks.
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2: Mostly sunny skies and lighter winds today. Our high temperature at 78 with a west wind at 5 to 10. Southeast wind will pick up tonight 15 to 30, low temperature at 53. Tomorrow, warm day, partly sunny, high temperature 85, and a south wind at 30 to 45 miles per hour. From the Storm Center at Kelloland TV, I'm meteorologist Brian Karstens.
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4: Wild thing.
5: That's exactly it. That's exactly it.
4: Wild thing. Copyright free.
6: All right, coming up on Dave and Chuck the Freak. If you're lonely, can you now get your own companion robot? Does the cost of eating fast food continue to rise while the portions shrink? But first, the dangers of eating outside. Drivers.
7: Oh.
6: That's yes. The danger. I love, you guys know, I'm weird. If I could eat every meal outside, I would.
7: And I hate it. I hate it. It's my all-time most hated thing.
6: Like, this is perfect the conditions perfect time right me. Now. Because there's no bugs yet. It's not crazy hot.
8: Pretty cool.
7: Yeah, I'm not. It's not my favorite.
6: No one on the show.
7: I would much rather it be cool.
8: I don't mind it if it's it has to be perfect conditions.
7: Yeah, any bit of too much sun, and I'm like, this is awful.
9: Patios, not for me.
6: Not for you? Why?
9: No way. I don't like eating in the elements. It's windy. The paper's flying around.
7: Bees come.
9: Yeah, there's bugs.
5: You're worried about the bees, Fancy. We know.
9: It's not about the bees.
7: Yeah, it's mostly about the bees.
5: We know.
7: That's okay.
5: Bugs. By bugs, you mean bees.
9: Not about the bees.
6: Okay. But now you got to worry about people just slamming you into next month.
8: I do see people, like the restaurants will have it right on the street.
6: Yeah.
8: The little outdoor. Mm-hmm. And I'm like, they're dead.
6: Yeah.
7: Someone's dead
8: you're
7: eventually.
8: Be dead. You're yeah, dead. Like,
7: someone's dead eventually.
6: Yes. Amazingly, no one died here, but could have because an old broad went flying.
7: Mm-hmm. Yeah. It's only a matter of
6: this
7: time.
6: This was at an outdoor cafe in Melbourne, Australia, when a car just slammed right into them.
10: In a split second, a Wednesday afternoon cupper takes a terrifying turn.
7: No.
10: A Camry loses control, hurtling onto the footpath of the Watsonia Road shops directly into diners.
11: I was at the back and then I heard boom and then I came out. The cars is already on the A-team and my table was everything gone.
10: Security pictures showed two women thrown to the ground, another hit by the car, and becoming trapped as it smashed into the neighboring cafe.
6: She was trapped.
12: We just heard a whole lot of screaming and like you heard something smash. And we've come running out from the barbershop next door and unfortunately there was an old lady just trapped on a car a little bit underneath here and another lady
7: they don't even care about the one that's
12: side.
7: Under the wheel.
6: No, they don't know.
10: Past appeared to have escaped the path of destruction by centimeters.
7: Oh,
10: in the seconds
7: that
10: followed, mayhem. Other diners and workers racing to help. Emergency crews arrived on the popular strip of shops.
11: When I see the video, I was like, oh, shit.
10: One woman taken to the Royal Melbourne Hospital with serious injuries.
8: What did he say?
7: Oh, shoot.
10: One woman taken to the Royal Melbourne Hospital with serious injuries. The other taken to the nearby Austin Hospital. Oh. Both are in a stable condition.
7: It's almost
10: the driver
7: like
10: and the two injured women are regulars here. In fact, the driver had just purchased a couple of pasties from the bakery and got into her car parked in this spot. Seconds later, she was back again.
12: She was in a bit of shock that she had done it, and then everyone helped her as well. And it was just an accident.
10: She isn't expected to face charges.
7: No.
10: Blake Johnson.
7: Oh, so she just, it was gas brake.
6: Yeah.
7: She put it in drive instead of reverse.
6: Oh, no. That old lady, they put like a bag of adult diapers under her head or something.
7: That's nice that they found that in her pack.
8: Where? What is that?
7: It is adult diapers. He's right.
8: What? Why?
7: She probably had him in her
6: like
7: bag.
6: For like a pillow. He gave her like an adult diaper pillow.
7: They're treating her like she was worse off than
6: I know.
7: The lady
6: what about
7: that
6: the lady
7: got,
6: that smushed?
7: Well, I wonder if she fell and hit her head.
8: She was younger, the other one that was
7: hit. Oh, was she?
8: Right.
7: I saw blue hair on. Oh, no, she is younger.
8: Yeah.
10: In a split second, a Wednesday afternoon cupper takes a terrifying turn.
7: White-haired lady.
10: A Camry loses control, hurtling onto the footpath of the Watsonia Road shops.
8: Yeah.
6: She probably destroyed that hip.
7: To be honest, I mean, it probably snapped. That sucks. But
8: oh, yeah.

0: doesn't take much.
1: But really, we should be focusing on this one. Look at her fate there.
0: I know. I mean, the car doesn't stop yet. I mean, the car is going to go forward until it touches that wall.
2: This is why I don't eat at the street like that.
0: Yes.
2: No way. You never know.
3: Well, this is why...
4: Under the wheel, right?
0: Yes, her foot's under the wheel right there, yeah.
3: Oh, that's her foot.
0: Yeah, that's her. That's what's left of her.
4: Lost her shoe.
0: Could have been.
4: This lady lost her shoe.
0: Yes. They're just slip-on, so...
1: Yeah.
0: The other ladies were like Dave's.
1: What?
0: You know, like black with the white sole. You know, you've got some of those.
1: What are you talking about?
0: Look at our shoes.
4: You have shoes like this.
0: Like this lady?
4: That lady. Black with the white sole.
0: Like those are
1: running
0: Dave's.
1: Running shoes? I call those Nike Dave's. Shoes?
0: I call those Dave's shoes. I have some too.
2: People have those.
0: Yeah, I have them too, but I just call them Dave's.
1: That's weird.
0: Yeah, I know.
1: So it sounds like she was an older, they didn't say older, but it sounds like she was an older lady, the one that slammed into them.
2: Yes.
0: Oh, yeah, yeah.
1: Because she did the old gas instead. And of course, no charges, even in Australia.
0: No
1: charges.
0: God, you hate to see yourself from above when you're going bald.
1: Do you notice her bald spot?
0: It's so bad. It's on TV for everybody. It's real bad.
3: Yeah.
4: Oh, yikes.
0: Super bad. She might pull it out herself, I wonder.
2: No, she's old.
1: You come up with the craziest backstories for people you have no idea about. She's got some sort of hair pulling disease.
0: People do that.
4: Yeah, she's got pica.
0: Yeah, pica.
4: She eats it.
0: Oh, God.
1: Yeah, that's it. She's a nut. Just a poor lady having a coffee with friends. She's bad. Now an hair-eating nut.
4: Sitting on the patio.
1: Oh, that poor one.
0: Oh, yeah. No, it's not good. She can't move at all.
2: That's a broken hip for sure.
0: Yeah, I think so too.
1: All right. Well, now the new thing that burglars are doing. I mean, I guess it's better than guns, but still not great. They come into your house armed with bear spray and just blind the hell out of you.
0: Yep.
1: Here's that update.
5: A ring of burglars is spreading terror with a new weapon, bear spray. The so-called bear spray gang broke into this home in Studio City, California.
1: This is the guy we talked about. He's one of the victims.
5: One guy holds a walkie-talkie, the other a can of bear spray. They discuss whether to throw a shoe up the stairs to make noise to find out if anyone is home. Nobody was home, but the noise alerted the homeowner's phone app.
6: I just get a text from my neighbor, and she said, our house is being robbed right now. I'm calling 911.
1: Anyway,
5: captured the getaway car. Is it that same white Kia again?
7: Disgusted and violated. They just went straight upstairs and then they like ransacked everything.
5: Brazen burglars stooping to new lows by going on the attack with bear spray.
1: Again, better than guns.
0: It is. Like, you're going to live. I'd much rather get bear sprayed than shot every time. Every time.
1: Of course, anyone would.
0: It's terrible. I'm not a bear.
1: It's momentarily terrible.
0: Yeah.
1: But you don't bleed out.
0: I wonder how long it lasts. Like, how long is it really terrible for?
1: Hours, I think, right?
0: Yeah, that's what I think.
4: Can it blind you? Like, if it got you right in?
0: I don't know.
4: If you didn't...
0: Well, we should temporarily, maybe.
4: Wash it immediately? I don't know.
0: I think you gotta...
1: Let me see, how long does it last?
4: And can it cause blindness? I don't want to be blind.
0: No, I don't. I like to see right now. As bad as it is, I still like to see.
1: 30 to 45 minutes.
0: Yeah, I mean, it's agony for probably 15 of those minutes.
1: But again, you're alive.
0: You're alive, though. How long does it take to heal from a gunshot wound? Much longer. So,
1: depending on where, you may not heal.
0: Right.
1: Bear spray can cause temporary blindness. In rare cases of close-range deployment, permanent eye damage.
2: Speaking of bears, did you hear about the bear?
1: There's a couple of bears in Michigan that have been spotted.
2: Downriver?
1: Yeah.
4: Yeah, Flat Rock.
2: What's up
1: and
2: with that?
1: And was two, though, right?
0: Yeah, what's up with that? We got bears?
2: Yeah. Yeah. I just heard about it today. And
0: they're moving
2: up?
1: Two in southeast Michigan.
2: Huh?
1: Yeah. Two black bears.
2: In a backyard? But we always say we don't have to worry about bears.
0: Exactly. Yeah, exactly. They're moving up here.
1: One in Wayne County, the other in Monroe County.
4: And black bears are the ones that you like act big and yell at, right?
0: Yes, you do.
1: Yes. Carlton and Flat Rock.
0: I don't know. I don't know if I recommend that for you.
4: What? They'll think I'm a fox.
1: they're not. You got to be bigger than this. You got to be intimidating.
0: Bit, you know.
4: Intimidating.
3: You can't even say it intimidatingly.
2: I'm intimidating.
3: You just go,
0: I don't know.
1: Come on.
2: That's scary.
0: Yeah, I mean, I'm not ready for bears here. I've said it. Mm-mm. I don't like it. I like the comfort of thinking there wasn't really bears that close.
2: Yeah.
0: I can understand, like, in the UP or something.
2: Sure, we know
0: that's
2: about
0: fine.
2: That.
0: That's fine. That's fine.
2: Down in the neighborhoods?
0: Down in the neighborhoods.
2: So what? That bear is just chilling back there?
1: Yep. It could be the furthest bear sightings in Southeast Michigan to date, they say. So watch out for bears.
4: Right, so they coming up or are they going down?
0: They're probably coming down, right? I'm like, it's gorgeous down here.
4: It's another worry.
1: Another thing to look out for.
4: Great.
1: Also this, if you see a beautiful bug, maybe don't pick it up.
0: Why?
1: A woman in Maine did that, and it almost killed her.
0: Okay. All right.
1: Here's the story of what happened from WABI-TV.
8: She's lying here, and I'm holding her hand, and I'm talking to the 911, and I'm holding her. She passes out. Because of a constricted airway, she's got a lack of air, and she's got blue lips.
9: Dean Martin spent a portion of his 24 Dean years Martin. In the Army as a medic. Now the director of Friends of Fort Knox, he says he's never seen anything like the apparent allergic reaction a guest suffered in the gift shop earlier this week. Martin rendered aid to the woman while his wife, Sherry, stayed with her kids. Another staffer, Alex, helped too.
8: We gave her a Benadryl. That's the best we had. And then we waited for the ambulance crews.
9: The patient, Antoinette Webb, has little memory of what happened, but she says she knows Martin saved her life.
2: Oh, my baby.
8: Hey.
9: Just 24 hours after the incident, Webb and her 9-year-old twins, Ella and Jonah, returned to the fort for an emotional reunion.
0: I'm
9: just
0: calling. Yeah, I don't like it. I love that hugging of kids.
10: They have their mom today. I just saw him coming like right now. When I saw him, I immediately... I knew I wouldn't be here if it weren't for them. I climbed up that hill and came right across this grass, and when I got right there, I couldn't breathe.
9: Webb believes the Benadryl saved her life, buying her enough time for the 4 epinephrine shots she'd ultimately need. She says she's since learned she likely had a rare reaction to a bug.
10: A berry green, beautiful beetle I'd never seen, and I just picked him up, and I was like, wow, you're so pretty. And within seconds, I felt burning all through my body.
9: Antoinette was right down this hill when she first started experiencing symptoms. She says she knew she didn't have time to walk around the path, so instead she went right up the hill and into the gift shop where help was waiting.
10: Can I get one?
8: Yeah, of course.
0: Oh, another
2: she's
0: hug.
2: Lady. She likes beetles, so she's like a bug lover.
1: Likes hugs.
0: Yeah.
1: Long. It's tough to find. Another? How about another hug?
0: It's tough.
1: One more for the road?
0: For a lady beetle lover to find love. I mean, she found it a couple times.
1: She found someone to impregnate her twice.
0: Yeah.
8: I mean, I got emotional. It's going to be like that every time. I'm sure she's going to come back. I didn't realize she's even a regular. I'm sure I'll never forget her after this, though. Now.
9: Martin went even further, driving Webb's car to the hospital.
8: If the roles were reversed, I'm sure that Antoinette would have done the same thing for me.
9: He insists he's no hero, but Webb, a fellow Army veteran, believes otherwise.
10: I wouldn't be alive today if it weren't for them. They acted fast. They knew exactly what to do. And I'm just so grateful. I'm just so grateful. If you guys come to Fort Knox, just know that you will be taken care of. And your children will be taken care of.
1: You'll be taken care of.
0: All right. Off to Fort Knox.
1: Taken care. I'll take care of you and everyone with you.
0: My God.
2: Careful with those beetles. You can just pick up random bugs.
1: No.
0: Doesn't that strike you as just the ones that we're catching in our backyards? You know, you put that little trap out there and then the bag is full. It's those little Japanese green beetles, isn't it?
2: I don't know.
4: Is it the shiny ones?
0: The shiny ones.
4: Yeah, because I had one fly in my dash, and Jesse was all freaked out because she said that some of them are poisonous.
2: Mm.
4: But I didn't know if it was it. Mm. They didn't identify. Why didn't they tell us the beetle?
0: I'm not sure.
1: That's right? A berry green, most beautiful beetle.
4: That's the name of it? Or she
0: no, I think it was just she was saying that it was green like a berry?
4: But I think there's a lot of different green beetles.
0: Probably.
4: You should identify
0: there's, see, you don't have that. You don't pick that one.
2: No,
0: that one says poison all over it.
1: Six-spotted tiger beetle.
0: Okay.
1: Which triggered a 1 in a million severe allergic reaction in her. Most people would never get that. But still, don't pick up random beetles.
2: Yeah, probably best.
0: I mean, it's cool, but...
4: You, picking that up?
0: No, usually no, when they're
1: running,
4: they're $1 million. I'm not picking it up.
0: Nature has made them that color to let a bird know if you eat me, you're dead.
1: Right.
0: So
1: they're deadly for a reason.
0: Mm-hmm.
1: Speaking of attacks, this woman says she has never felt pain like she felt when she was bitten by a venomous snake.
0: Well, yeah.
1: Here's her story now from WSB-TV.
11: Yeah, and it was coiled up on this doormat that says, among other things, this is our home, not yours. Trouble is, snakes can't read.
1: Okay.
11: Shirley Sorahan says when she was growing up, mom and dad had offered some sound advice.
12: Like, what would they say?
13: Like, just always look around your surroundings, you know, just kind of be on the watch. Well, I didn't.
11: Last Wednesday night, while stepping out a door of her Alpharetta home and into the garage, it struck.
13: That bad. And I walked around and said, what the hell? Oh, my God, it's a snake.
11: A venomous copperhead coiled up on the doormat. Sunk its fangs into Shirley's foot.
12: No, I'm at it.
13: It hurt. It hurt really bad. I've never felt pain like that.
11: Shirley ended up in a local emergency room, got a dose of antivenom, and spent 2 nights in the hospital. According to Poison Control, she's one of around 500 Georgians who will be bitten by a snake this year, most of them copperheads. It's rarely fatal, but very painful, which is why Shirley says the serpent got what was coming to her.
13: My husband beheaded him.
14: Beheaded.
13: Or whichever one is the proper term. I guess it's beheaded, yeah. And threw the carcass over for the critters of night to eat on him.
3: Okay. My husband ripped his head off and the critters of night had their way with him.
0: My husband beheaded the creature. And we threw its carcass out so the creatures of the night could feast upon it.
2: It's crazy. Crazy.
1: Like you're in a southern accent.
0: Like the devil snake it was.
1: Too much, lady. Too much to say, yeah, we got rid of it.
0: Yeah. When you hear Ken talk about a groundhog, it's the same type of way.
1: He speaks in it like a southern old southern lady.
0: He's like, yeah, I killed a lot of them. I'd break out the shovel and I'd smash their head to bits.
1: Oh my God, almighty cat.
0: Yep. No, it's dark. It gets dark.
1: Too much.
0: It gets dark.
1: All right, Chuck, we know one day you'll have a sex robot.
0: Yes, I hope.
1: It's
0: this
1: a
0: is,
1: given.
0: Listen, dude,
1: it's a
0: I'm
1: given.
0: Excited for this story a little bit.
1: No, you shouldn't be.
0: Oh.
2: Mm-mm.
1: Because the makers of Roomba. Have created a emotional support robot.
12: Oh, no.
1: It's not
0: anything, what is that?
1: Anything exciting. It's more like a weird pet.
0: Okay.
15: I put 50 million Roombas into people's homes has a new robot, but this one isn't designed to clean your floors.
0: I have cats
15: this week,
0: to do this.
15: Colin Angle announced the first robot from his new company, Familiar Machines and Magic.
16: Hey. It's okay. Come on. It's okay. You can. Don't be shy.
2: You're so weird.
16: Don't be shy.
15: Pop Bear. It's pop odd. Barn Owl. Pop Golden Retriever. It's definitely not designed to vacuum.
0: Go
15: instead,
0: rescue a dog.
15: It's Angle's first move into physical AI. Using an on-device generative AI model, the robot can develop a personality
0: just
15: to try and connect with its owner.
0: Watching your every move.
15: You. The Familiar was demoed on stage this week at the Wall Street Journal's Future of Everything event, where it moved around, meowed, purred, did some yoga, and fell asleep. Angle said the demo was partially operator-controlled, but when the robot ships next year, it will be fully autonomous. Companion robots have a brutal track record. They promise to be your friend, but end up stuck in a closet. Angle's bet is that generative AI can finally make a robot pet feel alive. He also says his will be affordable, and that if you can afford a pet, you'll be able to afford a Familiar.
2: The Golden's like, what the hell is this thing?
0: Oh, yeah. It's like, well, I still like it. Like, it still likes it.
2: Yeah, of course.
0: Because they're nice.
2: I'm very confused, though.
0: Yeah, I mean, what I thought it was going to be was that they were going to basically show if you're lonely enough that you would be given a robot. That's what I literally thought when you teased it.
1: Oh.
0: I was like, oh, wow, so I just have to prove that I'm lonely enough and then
1: they'll get a free
0: give
1: robot,
0: me a free,
1: like a free
0: robot. And then
1: you don't
0: eventually...
1: get your choice. He'll take the Scarlet?
0: Yeah.
1: He's looking for the Scarlet model?
0: Yep. Wow. Of quite the collection.
1: I'm sure you would. Can't imagine. Real creepy like.
0: Want to come over? I'm having a party. There's like 20 of us.
1: Oh, really? 20?
0: Yeah.
1: How many other humans will be there?
0: It's just me and you, man.
1: Oh,
0: just,
1: no.
12: I'll pass.
0: Yeah. I thought so.
1: Yep.
0: That's okay. I still party.
1: Yeah. Have a fun night. Okay, so we should know this. You know, shrinkflation has hit everything. It has hit fast food. But people are complaining because as the portions are shrinking, the prices keep going up.
0: Sure.
1: You're paying way more for way less.
17: Rashi, the short answer is they are getting a lot less in some cases. It's good old-fashioned shrinkflation where portions get smaller, trying to keep prices under control. This is something we have noticed in recent years in grocery stores, to be sure. But people are blasting social media and message boards like Reddit complaints about ever-shrinking burgers, nuggets, and burritos, just to name a few. Industry experts say customers are not imagining things either. The pandemic really accelerated rising food, labor, and transportation costs that have put a lot of pressure on quick service restaurants, or QSRs in the lingo, to respond in a way that keeps their doors open while trying not to irritate their customers too badly. They don't want customers thinking they're not getting value as portions have gotten smaller.
18: In all likelihood, what will happen, there'll probably be burger wars as companies are looking to take market share from each other. Think about the value meal and sort of five for five and things like that. But even there, if you think of a QSR as the corporate and then their franchisees, they can mandate that prices go down. But if franchisees start having a hard time fulfilling that, that's when, well, A, people go bankrupt, B, they revolt.
17: So one of the big complaints, if you look at all of these social media posts, is the McDonald's filet of fish. I bought one. It's $5. I don't know what volume of fish is in this, but it's a tiny sandwich. Just the impression is tiny. Nick Neonakis there says the tipping point for customers is deciding whether or not this experience is worth the price they put into it.
2: This man with this tips, fish sandwich in our face.
0: I know, I don't like him. This man's fish sandwich.
1: Look at it!
0: Get it out of my face. It's all that tartar sauce. Oh, it's grossing me right out.
12: How about my fingernails?
0: Oh, God.
12: How about my dead fingernails?
0: Jesus Christ.
12: You're like this? It's tiny.
0: His cameraman. His cameraman is like,
2: it's horrible. Stop.
0: Jesus, dude. Back off, man. I'll zoom in. Back off. Back off, dude.
12: I'm already here. What do you think?
0: Oh, my God. It does look small, doesn't it?
2: It does.
1: It does look super tiny.
2: Everything looks small.
0: You guys know that I always get the same thing.
1: Mm-hmm. Right.
0: I've been thinking this for a little bit.
1: A little QPC?
0: I've been thinking.
1: But that has to be a quarter pounds.
0: Well, that's my point.
1: Although, I just watched a video where some guy went to, like, I think it was Walmart, and he weighed everything, like the chicken, the ham, what they say is on the package. Did not add up. Like, was what you're paying for is way exaggerated from what... Like, he took it to the scale in the store where, like, you weigh your produce.
0: Yes.
1: So it said, like, 8 pounds of chicken, for example. Put it on the scale, 5.7. See, next one, it was, like, a 1.2-pound ham. Put it on the scale, 0.7 pounds.
0: And I think what they would say is, oh, well, there was some weight. Must have been lost through, like, dehydration...
1: Oh, it's like fresh chicken.
0: That's
1: it's
0: what
1: like,
0: I mean.
1: You know,
0: but they'll tell
1: ham.
0: You. They'll tell you. It was must have been. It must have.
1: Trying all sorts of scams on us.
0: Uh-huh.
1: We went to a place on the weekend. I haven't been there since last year. They have a great burger.
0: Okay.
1: Got the burger. It was nowhere near as big.
0: Yep.
1: And the price went up by $8.
2: Wow.
1: Which I didn't even notice until like... After. It's like a sit-down restaurant.
0: Yeah.
1: Right?
0: Yeah.
1: You know?
0: Yeah.
1: Yeah, it used to be $20.99 or something, which is still crazy for a burger.
0: Yeah,
1: it was
0: course.
1: Really well done, like, you know, good meat, all that. $28.
0: Oh no, I mean I can't. I'm not.
2: And
0: no.
2: They changed it.
1: And it's smaller.
4: And then fries don't come with it, obviously, at a place like that.
1: Fries
4: right?
1: did come with it.
4: Oh, they did?
1: Yeah.
4: That's nice.
2: Yeah, it is.
4: Usually they charge you $8 just for a side of fries too.
1: But I was just kind of shocked. I'm like, wow, that's a big jump for a smaller thing.
4: It would have been a good burger.
1: Wasn't that good?
4: Oh.
1: I mean, it's not. It was good when it was $20. Still, you were like, ooh.
4: Go get you a fish filet.
1: Oh, God. Look a dead nailed much, fish I mean. Fillet. That'd be like Jason's toe holding up a fish sandwich. It looks
4: exactly like one of my toes.
1: That's exactly it. It.
4: I mean, I thought for a second it was my toe.
1: Yeah. Exactly. To get my toe in there.
4: And your guy's response is like, they can never see my toe.
2: Well, I mean, but it's
1: well,
2: your toe.
1: I don't want your toes to hold my food. You know? Oh, my God. And this morning he put his toe in his mouth. What if it was his dead toe? Oh, it dead was. Toe in mouth.
4: It had a sock on.
1: It oh. was.
4: But I can't wear flops.
1: I know you're jealous.
4: I'm not. Yeah.
1: You're a hater.
4: I wear socks even at least in my own house. I'm disgusted.
2: Gonna
4: I'm
2: hold myself. A fish sandwich in your toes.
1: Oh my God! That's so. Oh my God.
4: That's so, a hell of an interview.
1: Some guy
3: he's
1: wants
3: a fish sandwich in his toes.
1: Some guy wants him to. Yeah,
3: whoa,
1: they want
3: God,
1: him to.
3: That's gross.
1: There's a gay guy out there right now who's like, can you please just hold
2: sauce
1: a,
2: on his toes?
3: Holy oh, sad, damn
1: I love
3: you do
1: that.
3: Now.
1: Oh,
3: that
1: my God.
3: So give me some tartar.
1: Oh, look, he's holding a pen.
3: He's holding something with his toes. What have you done? What have you done?
1: Oh, no.
3: Damn you.
0: I love it. Yeah, that's nice.
3: Oh, God.
0: What else can you? What else can you pick up
3: God,
0: in your office?
3: Look at those little Hamburglar socks he's wearing. What the hell is going on? On.
0: Those are awesome.
2: I can't see your socks.
0: No, they're tiny. Ooh. Yep. Oh, I heard a bag rattling or something.
3: What's
0: something.
3: He do? No! Oh. He's got snacks in his toes.
0: She saw it.
3: Lisa.
0: She finally saw it.
3: What
0: she's
3: are you
0: dying.
3: Gonna...
0: She's dead.
4: So gross. That's so gross.
0: Yeah, she's dead.
4: That is so gross.
0: Yep.
4: She's not ready
3: get
4: for that.
3: Your tiny little Hamburglar feet out of here.
1: Jesse got the shirt of Hamburglar.
3: These aren't small socks. Yeah, but they look like Hamburglar socks.
0: He had a striped outfit.
3: These are from the club.
0: Oh,
3: what's
0: God.
3: What's wrong with them? They got those stripes on them.
0: They're triple stripes. The triple stripe, the Hamburglar sock.
3: You're the dead toad Hamburglar.
4: All right, I'll take my sock off the
3: no!
4: show.
1: No, no.
3: Lisa, I hate you. Oh, God.
4: Look, he's for me.
1: Oh, my God. Wow. Lisa, I hate you.
3: She started it.
1: It's so aggressive.
4: Oh, man, he shows his feet off every day.
1: Oh, oh man.
4: Quite the reaction.
2: Mm. Oh, that's funny.
3: My yeah. toes are alive, man.
0: Yeah, they are. They are. Whew. Wow.
3: Okay, put your damn feet down.
4: I can hold all sorts of stuff.
0: Yeah. It's pretty good. He's pretty good with them.
4: Come on, you want to see my toe?
1: I will say this. If Jason's bare toes are ever holding a tartar sauce filled fillet, I'm off the show.
0: I will. I promise
2: oh,
0: you this.
2: Don't do it. Then.
0: I promise
2: don't
0: you this.
2: Don't do it, Jason.
1: Do it.
0: If you ever. Dave's begging for it. If you ever pass out again, Dave, don't pass out again. Don't pass out again.
1: You put his dead toes on me.
4: I'll wake you up so fast, I'll pop it right in your mouth.
2: Oh, my God.
0: No, we don't want to wake him. We got to get good photos first.
4: Yeah, I'll just put my feet on your face.
0: Maybe hold his nose with
4: drip
0: your comb.
4: A little bit of tartar
3: give
4: sauce
3: him, give
4: on
3: him.
4: Give
3: him one of these. That'll plug his nose a bit.
4: That'll wake him up.
1: Drip. Just keep those Hamburglar socks on.
0: Oh, oh, they're coming off. Wow. Well, that was a lot.
2: Yeah, well,
4: I guess I got to change my sock option. I don't.
1: All these.
0: They're fine. Those socks are fine. Those
3: socks are
1: fine. Oh, tiny sock defender over here.
0: Yeah, I love those socks.
3: It's like ankle socks.
0: I got no problem with them.
1: They're like magnums to him.
4: Sorry, I don't just have my bare feet out for everyone.
0: That's like a full sock you've got on.
4: My bare feet for everyone to look at.
0: Compared to my little ones.
1: Yeah, they're
0: huge.
1: Like magnums. They're gigantic.
0: Huge.
1: Yeah. Okay, relax.
0: You got tube socks on?
1: Come on. We'll take a break.
0: All right.
1: Yes. I need to regroup and recover from all that foot business. When we come back in a moment. How did a Florida man freak out when he didn't win on a slot machine? Mm. Why is marijuana sending a bunch of folks to the hospital? And it sucks to be old on the way after this.
19: Previously on Dave and Chuck the Freak.
1: Amber is very sweet. She had arranged for like this spa day. And they just take you through and whatever. But then we had a couples massage after that. But she slept through 95% of it.
3: Bob. These were deep tissue massages.
0: Oh, yeah. And it's just like, well, you're going to feel it.
1: Pretty abused by that massage therapist, Jason. Did you think you could ever fall asleep during something like that?
4: No, not during hers.
0: Oh,
4: no.
0: No
4: way. I mean, she had my my foot touching my opposite ear, like bent backwards.
1: What?
0: Oh, God.
4: Yeah.
0: Yeah. He was twisted up like
4: a scorpion. Exactly.
1: What?
4: My right foot touched my left ear.
1: No, that's not possible.
0: Yes. No. Yeah, if that happened to me, it was because I fell into a trash compactor. Oh, he's not alive. He's not alive. No.
1: He's what we call very dead.
0: Yeah, no. He's deader than we thought right before we saw him. Bodies don't do that. That's not right.
19: It's Dave and Chuck the Freak.
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2: Mostly sunny skies today. Our high temperature at 78 for the west wind. Much lighter today at only 5 to 10. For tonight, low temperature 53, but we pick up the wind from the southeast, 15 to 30. Strong south winds tomorrow. Our high temperature reaches 85. Partly sunny skies, slight chance of a shower. From the Storm Center at Kelloland TV, I'm meteorologist Brian Karstens.
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4: From the Kello.com News Center, I'm Kristen Tyler. The Minnesota Department of Health is monitoring one person in Minnesota who may have briefly been exposed overseas to someone who was on board a cruise and tested positive for hantavirus or the Andes viral strain. The risk to the public remains very low. Hantaviruses are a group of viruses carried by rodents which can spread to people and make them very sick. The Andes virus is the only type of hantavirus known to spread from person to person. Officials from the South Dakota Department of Health visited the Pierce City Commission Tuesday night to update the commission on construction of the $70 million state-of-the-art Workforce Development and Education Center. It will be fully operational Monday. The Sioux Falls Stampede are headed to the Clark Cup Final after a gritty 3-2 victory after the Fargo Force in Tuesday's winner-take-all Game 5. Behind a multi-goal performance from Logan Rankowski, the Stampede captured the Western Conference title in front of their home crowd. From the Kello.com News Center, I'm Kristen Tyler.
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0: On the way next on Dave and Chuck the Freak, how did a Florida man freak out when he didn't win on a slot machine? Why is marijuana sending a bunch of folks to the hospital? And what strange thing did identical triplet brothers decide to do together? Let's get to that.
12: Checking in with the Morning Report.
0: I'm Dave Hunter. Time now for a check of the news. Well, imagine Jason is playing for hours on a slot machine.
13: I can imagine it, actually.
0: And he loses
14: every day.
0: Loses all of his money.
13: Oh, no.
0: What could he do to try and get that money back? Besides Blowman.
14: To get the money back?
0: Yeah.
14: Well, I tried Instacart for a little bit. Is that what you mean?
0: No, I wasn't asking for a personal story.
15: You know, I
0: was thinking
15: ideas.
0: Maybe you just try to break into the machine to get your cash back. there's that.
14: It's like I was investigating plasma donation a couple days ago.
0: Yeah.
14: It really was.
15: A little slush. He needs a little slush.
0: Happened to a dude in Florida, and so he just broke into the slot machine with a metal rod to try and get the money back. Here's the story from WPLG-TV.
16: Take a look at this video, May 2nd, Hialeah, 32nd and Palm, your location. This guy armed with a metal stick, and he's just banging away at the slot machine once, twice, three times more. Alejandro Izaguirre, state cops, is his name. He was able to get away with about $2,000. Let's keep looking at the video.
15: That was the easiest crime I've ever seen in my life.
16: And apparently his frustrations on the machine.
15: Jason.
16: There's more. Cops, after seeing this video, recognized him and said they arrested him for a similar incident back in September of 2025. Cops got him in custody yesterday. And this isn't the only case of slot machines smashed. In an unrelated case, Homestead police have arrested three people who they say used bolt cutters to break into slot machines. And wait, there's more. We have covered these cases in the past. Do you remember this one from last year? Another business off Palm Avenue. In that case, police say Juan Emilio Rodriguez came into the business with a hammer and just went to town on the machine, stuffing money in his pockets. From a hammer to a metal stick, people are going to great lengths to hit the jackpot in a way that inevitably lands them behind bars.
13: He literally was smashing out the front face of that thing.
0: Yeah.
13: And then got access to a huge stack of cash.
0: Don't give him any ideas. Mm. And then he was arrested. Yeah. And then he's going to jail.
4: That's what happens.
0: And you will be penetrated.
14: Well, I mean, all that's old hat. Jail and penetration.
13: Listen, man.
14: Story of Jason.
13: It's got to be semi-intoxicating to hold a stack of cash that
0: sure
13: thick. You know, like that's a lot of dough. I wonder if it's paying out in like ones.
14: Probably.
13: You think that was just a big stack of ones?
14: It's got to be.
13: So 2,000 ones?
14: It's got to be intoxicating just to hit the jackpot.
0: Yes. I know. Which he didn't do, so he just stole it.
14: Oh, you seem to never hit the jackpot.
0: Yeah, well, you're not supposed to.
13: It's so hard to hit.
0: They're in that business for a reason.
13: Those lights go off and all those noises and sirens and bells. Wouldn't it be sweet?
0: The house always wins.
14: See, I react differently. I just get real quiet. I stare at myself in the mirror and say, how could you do this again?
4: Oh, no.
14: And pull out hair I don't have. Mm. But then when I wake up, all's forgotten.
0: Oh, my God. Oh, no.
4: Forget all about it.
0: That's good and bad.
14: Forget all about it and try to get back at it.
0: Yep.
14: You got to get back on the horse.
0: Get back at it.
13: You know, I'm going to start this new thing, and I might need your help. It's a, you know, just whatever. Bet on whatever.
0: Yeah. I'm going to say don't do that with him.
14: Mm-hmm. Oh, yeah?
0: Yeah.
13: Yeah.
14: Okay.
0: Yep.
13: Yeah.
14: I'm in. Sold.
0: Hey, I'll take a double espresso, please. Because now you're working at Starbucks.
14: I mean, whatever gets the slush fun pumping.
15: That's it.
0: Because now
14: Hey,
15: Jason, that's even you here.
14: Oh, yeah.
0: Oh, wow.
14: Yeah, I'll be in just a couple minutes.
15: Yeah.
14: More after I get this espresso for you.
15: Okay, thank you.
0: Well, more problems with Waymo.
13: Oh, sure.
0: A bunch of them have been recalled because they found they'll just drive you right into a body of water.
13: Well, that's not great.
17: Tonight, heavy rainfall landing Waymo's robo-taxis in hot water, coming as Waymo issues a voluntary recall of its software in nearly 4,000 self-driving cars. The company says it launched its own safety review after an incident in San Antonio, when a Waymo detected potentially untraversable flood water and proceeded at reduced speed. No one was hurt. About 3,800 vehicles impacted. The company says it's working to implement additional software safeguards, adding that safety is our primary priority.
18: Cars, when they see a tad bit of water, they want to stay still.
17: The recall comes after several incidents were caught on camera involving Waymos and flooded streets.
19: Waymo blocking the area.
17: Watch as a Waymo in San Antonio appears stuck in a flooded intersection, blocking traffic.
19: That's so crazy.
13: I think it started
17: this
13: going.
17: One barreling right through high water before braking. Some cars even driving on the sidewalk to get around. Waymo insists they're still much safer than human drivers. The company publishing safety data on its website that says its robot drivers have 82% fewer injury-causing crashes than human drivers.
20: I think perhaps one shortcoming of all robo-taxi companies is the availability of data. Like, how can you possibly map out all the million different scenarios that could happen on the road?
0: That's it. It's great in the majority of cases, but for the stuff that you'd never expect, it doesn't know how to react.
13: And, like, it sucks. So it hits a 4-inch puddle. The car could definitely make it through if it went slow enough.
0: Right.
13: But that's with a human looking around and saying, oh, okay, this is probably only a 4-inch puddle. Humans get stuck in these things all the time, too. Do. Let's not say we're
0: morons. Oh, my goodness. Remember when it flooded here several years ago?
13: People were driving right into 20-foot deep things. And it's fine. These cars, once they feel like, oh, man, this is maybe too much, they just stop.
21: The vomiting.
13: But the problem, you know, is they just stop. When it is a flood like that one looked like, you wouldn't want it to stop.
0: No.
13: You wouldn't want it to be like, all right, everybody get out. I'm like, we can't. The water is rushing. You know, that's scary, but, you know.
0: Again, still safe for the most, but they have their problems.
13: Yeah.
0: There is a big problem with weed. They've noticed a rising number of cases of marijuana stomach issues.
13: Really?
0: Giving you the old gurgle guts and
13: stuff. Oh, my God. Is it from the gummies?
0: Well, they say it's from a bunch of different things, but there's rising cases of emergency room visits because of it. Here's that story now from CBS News.
21: It's the vomiting, the uncontrollable nausea. The only thing that makes you feel better is a bath or warm water. And I was like, wow, I'm like really sad that I never heard of this before.
22: 37-year-old Taylor Armendariz describing a bout with a mystery illness that sent her to the hospital twice.
21: It's just unbearable.
22: She was finally diagnosed with something called cannabinoid hyperemesis syndrome, known as CHS, that's linked to marijuana use.
21: I Googled it immediately when I got home, and it was like exactly what I was going through.
22: Emergency departments around the region are reporting a surge in cases of CHS.
23: I think now with legalization in many states, there's more access to it.
22: Dr. Alan Schubert with Virtua Health says the increase in cases is happening mainly in states where cannabis was legalized, both medically and recreationally, which includes New Jersey and Delaware.
24: How do we know that the symptoms are coming from marijuana use rather than just a stomach virus?
23: The abdominal symptoms seem to be stronger or more intense than you would see with someone who's got, you know, kind of the stomach flu, so to speak.
22: Dr. Schubert says it's not clear how or why the cannabis causes the stomach upset and only strikes some users. It's usually diagnosed among heavy pot users, but it can also happen to occasional users.
23: We see it with, you know, all kinds of marijuana, and no matter, you know, what the agent is, whether it's inhaled or whether it's gummy.
22: He says the fact that hot showers and baths are helpful is another symptom doctors look for. Taylor, who lives in South Jersey, says when she stopped her daily habit of smoking pot, the syndrome went away.
24: Now, health experts think some of the cannabis products from dispensaries might have higher THC levels, which might be causing these upset stomachs.
13: Yeah. I mean, it's, I don't know. It's a weird thing that some people get.
25: I think we did talk about rolling up violently or something.
13: Some like the beginnings of this type of stuff.
26: Called that.
13: Right. And I don't even know if it even
0: they put
13: had
0: it together
13: a name.
0: Yet.
13: Right.
0: But now they say they're seeing cases of it in ERs across the country. And maybe it is stronger stuff.
13: I was going to say, I bet it's that stuff is just so good now, so strong.
0: Too dank.
13: Yeah, you nailed it, Dave.
0: You get it too dank. Could do you dirty.
13: Yep.
25: Watch this.
13: That's why I was asked Dave. Says it.
25: You can tell.
0: I watch out for the dank
25: stuff. He parties as much as that doctor.
13: That's Dave, my bro. Dave is 20 million times more of a party animal than that guy.
26: Yeah.
13: That guy's right. Bueller.
0: There's someone that has my
13: Bueller.
0: Back.
13: Bueller.
0: Yeah.
13: Bueller.
0: I'll put the knife right in. Yeah, I know you will.
13: Oh, my goodness.
0: When we come back in a moment here on Dave and Chuck the Freak, our barista has to go. But what strange thing did identical triplet brothers decide to do together? Why are three teens being hailed as heroes? And it sucks to be old on the way.
27: Previously on Dave and Chuck the Freak.
0: This has popped up in a couple of different places. They've noticed that restaurants are adding a COVID charge onto bills, and that has some people upset.
2: I have no problem with it. And if my local restaurant that I enjoy going to, if they want to charge an extra dollar a meal, because
13: it's
2: obviously
13: a dollar a meal is so cheap compared to what I would have thought.
2: Huge hit.
13: Like I said it last week, everybody's going to have to raise prices.
2: Yeah. And they even like getting your haircut. They said they won't be able to have as many people in the salons, so they're going to have to charge more per person.
13: Oh my God, girls' haircuts are going to become so expensive. They're already, that's what I mean. Like, it's already insane, but if you...
3: I'm going to start bribing them to try. Can I get in a little earlier than everybody else? Yeah. Watch, here you go.
5: Call them ahead of time. Be like, I'd like to speak to you off the record.
13: Let me just tell you, I can make things worth your while. Maybe there's a chair in the back.
2: No one knows about
3: a special chair.
5: Seems like you might have room somewhere. Put me.
13: Yeah. Maybe someone else gets bumped.
5: I don't want to be rude. I have a lot of things to do.
13: You know I'm good for it. You do me this favor, then I owe you a solid.
2: Crazy. That's how it's going
0: to
2: be.
0: Whoever thought to get a haircut, you'd have to turn into a mobster.
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0: temperature 85 and a south wind at 30 to 45 miles per hour. From the Storm Center at Keveland TV, I'm meteorologist Brian Karstens.
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7: Back here with you on Dave and Chuck the Freak. I was just joking yesterday that Chuck and Jason and I should go to Turkey together.
8: Yeah.
7: Those two guys can get hair transplants and I'd get a beard transplant.
8: Right.
7: Well, Triplet Brothers did just that. Except they all got...
9: Don't do that.
7: They all got hair transplants together. Three brothers traveled to Turkey together.
10: Are they all losing their hair at the same...
7: Yes, yes. The same way.
8: Well, they're...
7: The triplets are
10: identical. I know, but I just feel like they still have some differences, you know?
8: Like yeah, I wonder how much of their hair was... Like, if they caught it early. Because this is the thing about losing your hair. It doesn't stop, right?
7: Right.
8: So they're going to have a line in the front of like repaired hair. And then eventually in the middle, it's going to start going back.
7: Here's the story of their travel to Turkey.
11: These identical triplets have taken lots of goofy pictures over the years, but not like this. It was snapped just before they underwent hair transplant surgery. The brothers, Sean, Alex, and Mitchell Verzi, are 33 and do everything together. They underwent 8 hours of surgery in Turkey.
12: Whose idea was it to do this?
13: It was my idea. We did have a little meeting to just discuss, like, hey, if we're all, because if one of us looks different, it's very noticeable because we're identical. So it's like, okay, if you're going to do it, then we might as well do it.
11: Each brother had different balding patterns, so the doctors tailored the hair transplants individually.
14: So they put a bunch of little holes in, and then they're going to put all my new hair in all those little holes.
13: I got 3,100 this time. Yeah. So my front, it should be a lot more full than theirs. Yeah. I had about 2,400, and I had 2,700.
12: How long is it going to take to have, you know, beautiful Fabio hair?
14: Like you?
12: Well, yeah, like me.
13: Right. It'll take about, the whole process takes about 6 months.
11: The story of the once balding bachelor triplets is blowing up on social media.
13: I've been shocked at how many people have been like very interested in it. I can't believe the one video on Instagram, I think it got 36 million views.
11: Flying to Turkey for the procedures is very common for guys who want to save money. The cost, including airfare and hotel, is $4,000 to $6,000. The same procedure in the USA can run $10,000 to $20,000. The Verzi triplets can't wait to see what they'll look like once all their hair grafts have grown in.
12: Who's got the best hair?
14: Me. I mean,

0: Yep. You guys want views?
1: It's time to go.
0: It's time to get hair.
1: Off to Turkey we go.
0: Dave's going in for a back hair implants.
1: I want more back hair.
0: Yeah.
1: I've only got three.
0: You
1: got
0: to do something different. Yeah. You gotta do
2: got
0: to do something different.
2: Shoulder hair. I could spare it.
1: Oh, wow. I can't take it.
0: I got
1: from
0: enough
1: you.
0: Hair to make you guys all. No. I could give Lisa a full beard.
1: Oh, God.
0: You guys a full head of hairs.
2: Now, breaking into the slot machine doesn't seem like such a bad idea.
1: No, does it?
2: We need a little bit of cash.
1: Yeah, we're going to get some money.
2: $6,000.
0: Yeah.
1: But way more here.
2: Yeah.
0: Yes.
1: That includes your flights, your hotel, everything.
2: I guess you're right.
0: From what I've seen online, like, it is kind of like this weird, like, treat you like a king type of thing.
1: Yeah.
0: It's just, you just hope to God it doesn't go bad, you know? You hope you got, to God you didn't pick the wrong place.
2: I would love it. I just feel like ours would be fine, but he has to get the beard. So, like, it's tough for you.
0: Oh, yeah.
2: You know, the face.
3: Yeah, it's tough.
1: The face would be different.
0: The face is tough.
1: A bloody face for months would look weird. Very weird.
2: It's bad.
1: There are people who will toss yogurt the day after its expiration date.
0: Yep.
1: That's me. And then there are people like this. A mother on Instagram is going viral explaining how she learned about Car Ranch.
0: What?
1: And she wants you to know if you're as horrified as she is.
4: So we were having dinner and my 17-year-old daughter says to me, "There's no ranch." And I said, "I'm sorry, I guess we're out of ranch." And she goes, "Well, I need ranch to eat this." And I said, "I'm sorry, we're out of ranch." So she says, "Hold on." And she gets up and she walks out of the house. So I assume she must be driving to the store to buy ranch because that's where ranch is. And she walks right back in. And she says, "Never mind, I'm fine." And I said, "What are you talking about?" And she goes, "I just remembered I have Car Ranch." I said, "I'm sorry, what?" She said, "I had some Car Ranch, so it's fine. I'll just use this." I said, "What are you talking about? Why do you have ranch in your car?" She goes, "Well, when I go to Chick-fil-A, I just get extra packets of ranch and I just keep them in my car." I said, "How long has that ranch been in your car?" She's like, "I don't know, months." I said, "You can't eat months old ranch from your car. There's dairy in ranch." She goes, "It's fine. They're already in these packets, so it means that they're fine." I said, "Don't, that's not what that means.
1: So she was asking if your kids have Car Ranch, and was it a recipe for explosive diarrhea?
0: I have Car Ranch.
1: You currently have Car Ranch?
0: Yeah. I'm
3: surprised.
0: Probably dropped some somewhere. Probably in there somewhere.
1: No, really you can't eat anything that heats up like that. I mean, I'm sure it's mainly chemicals.
0: I was going to say, though, are there not packets of ranch that are just...
1: Well, you can buy ranch at the grocery store on the shelf, right?
3: Yeah,
0: that's what
1: but
0: I mean.
1: But there's refrigerated ranch, too. Chick-fil-A's ranch? I don't know.
0: Yeah, I don't know.
1: I think they really only last a certain time. Hmm. And there is dairy in regular ranch.
0: Maybe there's not in some of this stuff that we eat.
1: Well, there's a lot of shelf-stable stuff.
0: That's what I mean.
1: Chemically stuff.
0: To me, maybe there is some kind of shelf stability in some of this stuff that is more than we could ever imagine.
1: Oh, that's someone, is it shelf stable? Someone wanted to ask. Let's see here. Yes, they're considered shelf stable. They don't require refrigeration until open, but they're still supposed to be stored in a cool, dry place. Cars get hot.
3: Yeah, too hot.
0: Yeah.
1: Unopened packets can last 3 to 4 months in a cool, dry place.
3: Unless it was cool where they were.
1: Yeah.
0: I don't know. It seems like a real risk.
1: Mm-hmm. I've done,
0: but you know, I have never run out to the car to get a packet.
1: Hold on a minute.
0: I think I have a mild sauce I dropped. But you know, I have.
1: Yeah, I know you have. I can't imagine what I'd find on the floor.
0: You don't want to know.
1: I can't.
0: You don't
1: want to
0: know. Don't look
1: stuff.
0: Right now.
1: Oh my God, the stuff that would be found.
0: Don't
1: the
0: look
1: stories
0: right now.
1: That would be told.
0: A lot of Mickey D's in there. Right now.
1: Oh goodness. That'd be the best thing I could find in there.
0: Yep. Yeah. Oh, yeah. No, because you'd put your hand in and then you'd move it and then it would get stuck to something.
2: Well, that's a hell of a game. Just reach under your truck seats.
0: Oh, yeah.
1: What's under your truck seat?
0: What is that?
1: That's sticky. Ooh,
0: I've done it myself. I've done it myself. I have a candy eating daughter that since 2020, has been eating candy back there.
2: Oh, it's sticky and squishy. What the hell is that?
1: Oh, yeah.
0: Yep.
1: You don't want to know.
0: You don't.
1: You don't want to know.
0: You don't.
1: When we come back, it sucks to be old. What made an old guy pull a gun on some folks? We'll find out right after this.
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1: This person said the weird fetish I just got into. Naked hula hoop.
0: Listen, I've been a fan of hula hooping for quite some time.
3: Is that a guy or a woman?
6: It's a guy.
1: I assume it's a guy. It'd
3: be wild if you met a woman who that was her fetish.
1: Chuck nude hula hooping?
6: It'd be like a half hour of me just bending down and picking it up. I can't do it. My hips don't lie. They can't do it. I don't know how you do it.
1: Check it off.
6: Okay, here's my dream, okay? Because I went to Vegas one time, and they had at the pool a hula hoop contest. I would love to mess with everyone and be and just go in and dominate.
3: You've been dreaming about this, guy.
6: It would ruin everyone's day.
1: Shakira!
6: I got it over my head.
1: Oh, Shakira!
6: Mom! I'm doing the arm to the other arm.
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2: Mostly sunny skies today. Our high temperature at 78 with a west wind. Much lighter today at only 5 to 10. For tonight, low temperature 53, but we pick up the wind from the southeast, 15 to 30. Strong south winds tomorrow. Our high temperature reaches 85. Partly sunny skies, slight chance of a shower. From the Storm Center at Kelloland TV, I'm meteorologist Brian Karstens.
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4: From the Kello.com News Center, I'm Kristen Tyler. The Minnesota Department of Health is monitoring one person in Minnesota who may have briefly been exposed overseas to someone who was on board a cruise and tested positive for hantavirus or the Andes viral strain. The risk to the public remains very low. Hantaviruses are a known group of viruses carried by rodents that can spread to people and make them very sick. The Andes virus is the only type of hantavirus known to spread from person to person. Attorney General Marty Jackley says South Dakota is joining a lawsuit regarding abortion drug mifepristone. Jackley and 22 colleagues are challenging a 2023 rule by the FDA that challenges requirements for mifepristone to be dispensed only in person. It currently allows the drug to be shipped. Planned Parenthood North Central States says they are grateful the Supreme Court put an emergency ruling allowing mifepristone to continue distribution for now. From the Kello.com News Center, I'm Kristen Tyler.
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1: Off to Cape Cod for this one, where an old guy is facing charges for whipping out his gun.
2: Okay. They love doing it.
1: Mm-hmm. Because of this. Some guys were leaf blowing in the middle of the night.
3: Oh.
4: Well.
1: 5:15 p.m.
2: Oh, God, no.
1: That's the middle of the night.
2: No. Oh, no.
1: This Cape Cod man now facing charges for pointing a gun at a group of landscapers.
4: I think they're Mexicans.
1: Over the amount of noise they were making with their leaf blowers.
2: Show me your IDs.
1: Harwich police say 70-year-old John Moradian allegedly confronted landscapers who were working on Burton Avenue shortly after 5 p.m. on Monday.
4: They must have got over the fence.
1: The homeowner told police the man first came over to tell the workers to stop immediately. When they didn't, he came back with a gun. He allegedly pointed a gun at one of the workers while continuing to scream and yell about the noisy leaf blowers.
2: Man, oh man. Mm.
1: The cops who responded eventually identified the old guy as the suspect. They found him in a nearby home. He is facing charges of assault with a dangerous weapon, possession of a firearm without a license, and possession of ammunition without a license.
2: How you guys feel about a leaf blower?
1: I don't really care. I mean, when I'm trying to sleep, not great. Outside of that,
2: we'll see. It's only a matter of time before we are quite furious. That's probably like a question we should ask ourselves, like, every 6 months. Be like,
1: how do you feel about a leaf blower?
4: Oh, I hate him. Like, if I start, I'll kill a guy. I'll kill him.
2: You know, it's too.
1: All the police.
2: Too much. Take away my weapons.
1: That's going to do it for us here on this Wednesday. Stay safe, and we'll talk to you next time on Dave and Chuck the Freak.
5: I think everyone should say penis so we can take away the negative power of the word. Yeah? So everybody?
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0: 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Good morning, everybody. I am the Rev. You are now attending the Church of Rock. So I don't know what to do today. What do you feel like doing today?
1: Let's all hump the crap out of it.
0: You know what? I'm with you. Welcome to Wednesday with the Rav, Church of Rock, 103.7 The Crow. Let's get dirty.

1037 The Crow, for the glory from All Good Things this morning on The Crow. You are now a member of the congregation of the Church of Rock. Welcome to my show. I'll be with you till 2 o'clock today. And the first thing I want to do is congratulate your Sioux Falls Stampede, man. Hallelujah. The Stampede beat Fargo last night and claimed the Western Conference Championship. Now we go to the Clark Cup Finals, taking on Muskegon. The Lumberjacks will be here 7:05 Friday night and 6:05 Saturday night here in Sioux Falls. First two games at the Denny Sanford Premier Center as the Stampede go for the Clark Cup Championship. Back in the finals again for the Stampede. Keep listening this week. We'll have tickets coming your way here on 103.7 The Crow. Also today on my show, coming up at noon, we will have another code word for the big Foo Fighters giveaway. We're giving away three Rockstar road trips this summer to go see the Foos up in Fargo on September 12th. And another code word to get qualified coming up at noon today, along with some Buck Cherry on Lost Hymnals at noon today on my show. I'll also fill you in on how you can win Canary's home opener tickets for next Monday the 18th and tickets for the Midsummer Music Festival, too. Let's start with Metallica right now on The Crow.

1037 The Crow, that place is going to be wild next Monday at the Premier Center. Shinedown coming to Sioux Falls, bringing Coheed and Cambria and Blackstone Cherry for this show. And we've got one pair of tickets still up for grabs at KRRO.com. Today's your final day to get in there and register for those. Rattling some bones. Allison Chains on The Crow.

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Fresh one from The Warning on The Crow. 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
0: We're going to tighten things up right now with the Foo Fighters and Monkey Wrench. 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

0: 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But coming up this Thursday, Sioux Falls Police Department will be hosting them down there. On Friday, they'll be at JJ's Wine and Spirits. And then Saturday, downtown at Remedy Brewing down there at 8th and Railroad. 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I'm pulling up Days of the New, some old Ozzy, Def Leppard. And coming up at noon, we got Buck Cherry on Lost Hymnals today on The Crow.
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12: Land Live Doppler Storm Center. Mostly sunny skies and lighter winds today. Our high temperature at 78 with a west wind at 5 to 10. Southeast wind will pick up tonight 15 to 30, low temperature at 53. Tomorrow, warm day, partly sunny, high temperature 85, and a south wind at 30 to 45 miles per hour. From the Storm Center at KLAN TV, I'm meteorologist Brian Karstens.
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103.7 The Crow, Tyler and Aerosmith this morning on The Crow. Coming up this weekend, it is Autoland's push-pull drag sales back on again over there by the interstate off Maple and I-29. Denzel will be live from 11 to 1 this Friday, and you can trade in anything you've got. You'll get at least $2,000 minimum, even if it doesn't run or if you bring it out in pieces. Autoland push-pull drag sale coming up this weekend. How about some Seether? Who's

0: 1037 The Crow, that's Demonic Depression from Volbeat on The Crow. So, it's almost noon, it's about lunchtime, and you can score a $50 Taco John's gift card from me this week. James Winiger from Brandon works over at Vern Idy. Thanks for rocking with me, Big J. He scored a $50 Taco John's gift card from me. All you got to do to enter to win this week is text TACO, the most obvious code word ever, to the Crow phone, 605-334-1037. You could score a $50 Taco John's gift card from the Rev and 1037 the Crow. Taco John's, home of the $5, $7, and $9 meal steals, and also one of my basic food groups, Taco John's. Next up, we got Motley Crue, Evanescence. We'll do some Five Finger.
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1037 The Crow, Amy Lee and Evanescence with Afterlife on The Crow this morning. They're doing a bunch of tour dates this year. They will be in Kansas City at the Morton Amphitheater on July the 12th. Then they do a bunch of other dates and head over to Europe for quite a while coming up this fall. Evanescence on tour this year. I am the Rev. I'm in the crow's nest this year for most of it. And we're doing Five Finger DP now with Blue on Black. 103.7 The Crow.

0: 1037 The Crow. Coming up this summer, July 23rd, 4th, and 5th, it's a Thursday through Saturday up in Monaga, Minnesota. It's the big Midsummer Music Festival. A lot of people are playing this one. Collective Soul, Dorothy, Warrant, Nonpoint, Ted Poley, quite a few other bands as well. The Rebel Queens, a really cool all-girl band, is going to be at this show as well for the Midsummer Music Festival. We've got some three-day passes for you. Text in Festival to the Crow phone. Maybe you'll win those if you want to cruise up there and have a great weekend at the Midsummer Music Festival from 103.7 The Crow. How about we do a little Radiohead, Sleep Theory, and some Metallica on the way.
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11: From the Kelloland Live Doppler Storm Center.
12: Temperatures are going to stay well above average this afternoon, with highs near 78 and west winds remaining light at 5 to 10 miles per hour. There will be plenty of sunshine as well before skies become partly cloudy throughout the overnight hours. Lows are expected to be around 53 with winds starting to pick up. From the Kelloway and Live Doppler HD Storm Center, I'm meteorologist Jalen Borson.
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2: Buck Cherry today on Lost Hymnals came out of Anaheim back in 95, put two albums out that did very well, and then kind of broke up. Josh Todd, the lead singer, and Keith Nelson, the guitar player, reformed Buck Cherry a few years later and released the album 15, which did very well and put them on the map permanently. I got to hang with these guys at a couple shows. One of the cool things I remember was before they went on to do their set, Josh Todd, the lead singer, was hanging out in one of the equipment semi-trailers, warming up his voice before their set. I thought that was pretty cool. He didn't care who was hearing him or whatever. He was just in there screaming away, warming up before the show. And Stevie, one of the guitar players, kept coming over to me on the side of the stage for no reason. Right in the middle of the song, he'd just walk over there and start rocking out with me while I was sitting there smoking and having a beer or whatever. But they're really down-to-earth guys. They're really super cool, and I've always loved the old-school guitar rock, which you probably already know. But we're going to go to All Night Long, album number 5 from Buck Cherry right here. We're going to have a party. It's a party with Buck Cherry on Lost Hymnals, 103.7 The Crow. Rip it up, man.

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103.7 The Crow, Drag Me From Ashes to New with their new song right there on The Crow. Hey, man, crazy is the code word this hour. It's good till 1 o'clock for your next chance to get qualified for the Foo Fighters Take Cover Tour 26. Three rock star road trips. We're giving away the summer to Fargo. And crazy is your code word this hour. Good till 1 o'clock. How about some Van Halen now?

0: 103.7 The Crow. Pardon me from Incubus. I am the Rev. I love my job, man. I love working here at The Crow. 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
13: From the Kelloland Live Doppler Storm Center.
14: It is going to be a warm afternoon as highs get to near 78 degrees with west winds at 5 to 10 miles per hour. There will be plenty of sunshine, but going into tonight, more clouds will begin to move in. Temperatures are also going to cool off to a low of 53 with winds increasing and turning to the southeast. From the Kemmel Land Live Doppler HD Storm Center, I'm meteorologist Jalen Borison.
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103.7 The Crow. If you don't have any plans yet for Saturday, coming up this Saturday, the 16th, you're invited to this party we're throwing at the Wood Grain Brewery. Dakota Craft Links is going to supply some free burgers and brats. 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

0: 103.7 The Crow. Do you know James Winninger? He works at Vern Idy. He's from Brandon. He got a $50 Taco John's gift card from me just because he was hanging out and texted Taco to the Crow phone. You know how easy that is?
1: How about now?
0: All right. Well, text in Taco to the Crow phone, 605-334-1037. You could win a $50 Taco John's gift card this week. Taco John's, home of the $5, $7, and $9 meal steals. And, of course, Taco Tuesday every week, baby. Right?
2: Hallelujah.
0: How about we take a break? I could use a taco. We'll take a break. I got Def Leppard and New Day Seeker next.
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103.7 The Crow, just a few days away from Shinedown at the Denny next Monday the 18th. 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Text DOWN to the Crow phone. 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Here's Disturbed now.

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0: 103.7 The Crow, Godsmack, Unforgettable, rocks the Crow. 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I got to take one final break. Papa Roach and Whitesnake, I've got them locked and loaded and ready to roll next. Denzel is coming in after 2. Thanks for humping it with me today on the Church of Rock. I'll catch you tomorrow on 103.7 The Crow. Have a good one, man.
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10: Temperatures are going to stay well above average this afternoon with highs near 78 and west winds remaining light at 5 to 10 miles per hour. There will be plenty of sunshine as well before skies become partly cloudy throughout the overnight hours. Lows are expected to be around 53 with winds starting to pick up. From the Kelloland Live Doppler HD Storm Center, I'm meteorologist Jalen Borson.
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KRRO, Sioux Falls, the home of Dave and Chuck the Freak in the Morning and everything that rocks all day. 103.7 The Crow.

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That is Ice Nine Kills from the Scream 7 soundtrack with McKenna Grace from Scream 7. 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And

0: 1037 The Crow, Led Zeppelin, Plant and Page, the Sioux Empire's Rock Station. Hey, happy gorgeous hump day to you. Man, is it nice outside. And a good having you rocking along with the Crow. And kudos to Joshua Statler and Lazy Zabor, Crow.com winners of a Shinedown tickets. So now listen, don't be hating on them. You can still go to, if you text in before midnight tonight, down. That is your code word, D-O-W-N. If you send down to the Crow phones, we're going to be picking a handful of Crow rock stars tomorrow that'll slide into the show Monday, man. It's going to be awesome at the Denny with Creedence Clearwater, with Coheed and Cambria and Blackstone and Cherry. They're opening up, so I'm going to be one hella cool 3-for-1 show on Monday night when the Shinedown Dance Kid Dance Act 2 tour hits Sioux Falls. And info on the concerts page at KRRO.com. Hey, the Medicaid song from Theory of a Dead Man, RX, that is coming up next. Got new Black Label Society to lay on ya. Scorpions, the Pumpkins, Metallica, all in the next half hour here on The Crow, so stick around.
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Ah, yes, May, that magical time of the year when the weather almost knows what it's doing. Sunny and 75 one day, sideways rain the next. It could rain sardines and jelly beans, and we wouldn't be surprised.

0: 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The weather's unpredictable, but your drink shouldn't be. 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

Rebel Society with Name in Blood. 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And how about your hometown herd? Man, the Stampede did it again. Win another game 5 last night. And now they are the home team favorites in the Clark Cup Finals. Man, championship series getting going Friday and Saturday. Games 1 and 2 at the Denny. And if you would like to go, courtesy of The Crow, jump on our Facebook page and a sound off in the comments I posted early this morning, man. Let us know which game you want to see.

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1037, the Crow got to be serious for a minute, man. 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

0: 1037 The Crow sending you to Fargo to see them Saturday, September 12th. It is a dome show for the Foo Fighters, and you and a guest are getting VIP treatment, man. A pair of floor tickets, a $100 gas card from Get and Go Dinner at Porter Creek, and a room at the Clubhouse Suites to lay your head and rest after the concert or party until dawn, whichever it is you so choose. And we have got not one or two, but three of those rock star road trips to Fargo for the Foos, and a giveaway one every 2 weeks. You've got through Friday to get qualified for this one, and another chance straight up 4 o'clock. When you hear the code word, you got to get it in by 5 o'clock. You have 1 hour to send it in and hopefully be the qualifier of the hour for the grand prize drawing going down for trip number one over this weekend. Hey, now real quick on these recalls, frozen pizzas that were sold at Aldi and Walmart may be contaminated with salmonella. The more important recall, Zapp's brand and Dirty brand potato chips, they may contain a deadly bacteria. That is serious. So if you eat Zapp's brand or Dirty brand potato chips or have bought any at a Walmart or wherever, don't eat them until you check out the info on my blog. Also, Thermos brand has done a recall on 8 million products. A couple different styles of their products that were sold at Walmart and Targets over the years, and this goes all the way back to 2010. They can cause blindness. There is a problem with the stopper in these, and it causes them to randomly explode, and there have literally been 3 cases reported of permanent vision loss. So Thermos brand products, Zapp's brand, and Dirty brand potato chips and frozen pizzas at Aldi and Walmart, man, any of that sounds like you, hit up my blog at KRRO.com for the recall info. And we are diving into Linkin Park's Emptiness Machine and Zombie Bad Wolves next to In Your Ears on The Crow.
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13: From the Kelloland Live Doppler Storm Center.
14: It is going to be a warm afternoon as highs get to near 78 degrees with west winds at 5 to 10 miles per hour. There will be plenty of sunshine, but going into tonight, more clouds will begin to move in. Temperatures are also going to cool off to a low of 53 with winds increasing and turning to the southeast. From the Kelloland Live Doppler HD Storm Center, I'm meteorologist Jalen Borson.
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103.7 The Crow, and a gorgeous weather through the weekend, man. And knock on wood, please, oh Mother Nature, man, hold strong. Hey, but on Monday is the home opener for the Canaries. 6:35 game, so nighttime game on Monday at the Birdcage. And if you would like to go there and be a part of it, 605-334-1037 The Crow for a four-pack of Canaries tickets for the Monday home opener. Eva Under Fire, man, new stuff with Maria Brink on deck after Little Pink Floyd.

0: This is the song 103.7 The Crow with new music from Eva Under Fire featuring Maria Brink of In This Moment. And a kudos to a Travis Payton of Colton. He is going to the Canaries baseball game on Monday. Got him a Crow Family 4-pack of tickets for the home opener for your Yellow Birds. And excited, man, about baseball season and talking about that gorgeous weather through the weekend earlier, man. The Crow Loyalty Party is Saturday, and hope to see you there 3 to 5 o'clock at a Wood Grain Brewery on the east side. It is just a block off East Arrowhead Parkway, across Arrowhead from Walmart, right there at Foss Avenue and Grant. They have got a great spot kind of up on the hill, a lot of lawn area, and I will be broadcasting live from 3 to 5 p.m. Saturday, east side, Wood Grain, and during that time, free beer courtesy of the Crow. Man, they're going to have their kegerator there and a special Crow beer, which I'm excited to try, and three other craft brews. And you can come suck some of those down, bring the family and the kids. Pets on a leash are welcome as well, because we're going to have burgers going and a barbecue heaven. And Fireplace Pros is supplying the grills. Dakota Craft Links has got some brats, so burgers and brats as well. And it's going to be a hella good time, man. So DJ Ace will even be out there spinning tunes as well. So bring the yard games, lawn chairs, blankets, whatever, and 3 to 5 o'clock, Wood Grain Brewery on the east side, Saturday, Crow Loyalty Party, and I hope to see you there, man. It's going to be a lot of fun. Pearl Jam, Even Flow, some Vintage Queen, Bad Omens coming to 103.7 The Crow.
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on 103 is 7 The Crow. Happy hump day. It's Denzel about to give you some Rob Zombie action in less than 5. Mandragula, a song away. And hey, if you're a carpenter and looking for a new gig, Rice Companies is hiring. I will get you some more info on that next time we talk. Stone Sour now on The Crow.

0: 1037 The Crow. 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
1: Yep.
0: And
1: yep.
0: Just jump on that post, man. We're going to pick winners tomorrow.
1: Okay, thank you, sir.
0: Hey, you're definitely welcome. Who is this?
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0: Well, I appreciate you rocking the Crow, man, to check on those tickets.
1: You're great, man. I listen to you.
0: Right on, man. Thanks for the kind words. 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
11: Temperatures are going to stay well above average this afternoon, with highs near 78 and west winds remaining light at 5 to 10 miles per hour. There will be plenty of sunshine as well before skies become partly cloudy throughout the overnight hours. Lows are expected to be around 53 with winds starting to pick up. From the Kelloland Live Doppler HD Storm Center, I'm meteorologist Jalen Borsen.
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appreciate you doing the hump day rock thing and blast. 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B-L-A-S-T. Here's 3 days grace. 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

0: 1037 The Crow selling cars on Friday. 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Now, listen, aside from vehicles, they take in boats, watercrafts, campers, other things. So it is not limited to just vehicles, but Autoland, the place right there off Maple, right at I-29. They are directly across the road from Southeast Tech. And Autoland's Push It, Pull It, or Drag It sale going on. And Friday, again, 11 to 1. I will be live on The Crow over there. Love to see you. If you're going to push it, pull it, or drag it in, make sure you say hello. Hey, a Shinedown tickets. Still got some for you. Kudos to Lacey Zabor and a Justin Statler. They are the Crow.com winners of a Shinedown tickets. Appreciate everybody that entered there. And if you send in down, D-O-W-N, and get it into the Crow phones before midnight tonight, we're going to pick some more winners for tickets for that show coming up Monday at the Denny. And we'll do their latest Safe and Sound here in just a few. My favorite Linkin Park cut next, though. 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

0: 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Code word of the hour is BLAST, B-L-A-S-T. Send in BLAST to the Crow phones before 5 o'clock. Good luck. Hey, hello, it's the Crow.
1: Hey, what up, Denzel?
0: What's up? Who's this?
1: Jeremiah.
0: Oh, hey, what's up, dude?
1: Not much. Can I request Don?
0: Yeah, what you want?
1: Anything by Tool.
0: Done deal, dude. Schism coming for you right now. And I appreciate you checking in, my man. Have a great day.
1: You do the same, brother.
0: All right, we're a song away from kicking off that 5 o'clock commercial free ride. 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

0: 1037 The Crow, sending you and a guest to Fargo for the Foo Fighters. Oh, yeah. Is it going to be Eric Wilcox, Curtis Thorson, Don Shea, Michael Haug, Gina Jimothin, hopefully I didn't butcher that girlfriend, Nadine Aaron, Sam Oldman's Renee Cressy, they're all qualified for the first Rockstar Road Trip giveaway, getaway, which we're going to be giving away over the weekend, but we got three of them, and every 2 weeks, you start over, you can re-qualify, but three different 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the Fargo Dome. The only thing you supply is transportation and a wingman or woman for the trip. 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Blast. That is your 4 o'clock keyword. And if you get it in, do the Crow Phones by 5. You could be this hour's qualifier. Blast. B-L-A-S-T. Because you're going to have a blast on this road trip to Fargo for the Foo Fighters from the Sioux Empire's Rock Station. Hey, and a Saturday, it's another Crow Loyalty Party. Woodgrain Brewery on the east side, Foss Avenue in Grant. That is just across East Arrowhead Parkway from Walmart over there by Dolly Farms. 3 to 5 p.m., I'll be broadcasting live. Beer is on the Crow. They're going to have the Kegerator out there with four different beers. One of them, the new Crow Brew, which I'm excited to taste. And a complimentary beers for you. Brats and burgers as well. Thank you to Barbecue Heaven at Fireplace Pros for supplying the grills in Dakota Craft Links for the brats. And bring the family, man. Come hungry. It's going to be fun. 3 to 5 Saturday with 103.7 The Crow at Woodgrain Brewery on the east side. And commercial-free rock about to roll right now. 60 minutes of it coming nonstop. The first hour of 12 in a row on The Crow. Because all you get are 60-minute rock box till 5 a.m. when Dave and Chuck wake you up. 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
10: Partly to mostly clear as we head through the night with a low of 54. It'll be a little bit breezy. Southeast winds at 10 to 20 miles per hour. Beyond an isolated sprinkle on Thursday, it's partly cloudy and windy, a high of 83. South winds at 20 to 40 miles per hour with fire weather warnings in place. Breezy and sunny on Friday with a high of 88. From the Storm Center at Kelloland TV, I'm meteorologist Adam Rudd.
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And what up to my boy Big Darren the Blacksmith? Double timing it, man. Pounding steel and rocking the Crow. I appreciate you, my friend. Hey, about 3 minutes left for you to

Your weekend passes into Mid-Summer Music Festival, July 23rd through 25th in Monaga, MN. A Collective Soul and Dorothy are headlining. Nonpoint and Warrant also playing over the weekend. And a festival, that is your code word to win a pair of three-day passes, F-E-S-T-I-V-A-L. Get that into the Crow phones for a pair of three-day passes. Good luck. Cowboy, a song away and getting down with Disturbed right after on the Crow.

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And is there a mic in the house? There you go. It helps if I turn the button on. Thank you, Rev, for doing that to me. It's all his fault. Pierce the Veil, new stuff.

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And less yapping from Denzel because he gets motion sickness. 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

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And how about our Stampede, the hometown herd playing for the Clark Cup Championship? 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

0: from The Warning on 103.7 The Crow. Three sisters from Mexico doing it with Kerosene on the Sioux Empire's Rock Station. Your home for the rock star road trips to Fargo for the Foos. And a kudos to Jim Myers, Katie Larson, and Richard Jordan, all of Sioux Falls. And those are today's latest qualifiers from 8 a.m., noon, and 4 p.m. this afternoon. And you have three shots again tomorrow on The Crow. Actually, it's a bonus Thursday afternoon because DJ Ace will be out and about with the Crow Prize Patrol, and we always pull a qualifier from peeps that he crosses on the streets, too. So make sure you tune in right around 2 o'clock, and we'll give you a heads up on where he be in between 3 and 4 for you to try and swing by there and get in and be a qualifier, man, for the first of three rock star road trips to Fargo for the Foos with a $100 get-and-go gas card, dinner at Porter Creek, also a room at the Clubhouse Suites, and a pair of floor tickets to the September 12th show at the Fargo Dome. All you need are wheels up there and somebody to go party with, and the Crow has got you covered on the rest. Hey, I appreciate the hump day, a company happy humping tonight, and as always, lots of love to those that give us the freedom and the right to rock. Thank you so much for what you volunteer to do, every soul and every branch of the military. Veterans are true heroes. That is faux show. And props to cops as well for keeping it safe on the streets on the daily. Talk to you tomorrow at 2. 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
3: From the Kelloland Live Doppler Storm Center.
4: The wind will start to pick up a little bit as we head into the night. Mostly clear, otherwise with a low of 54. Southeast winds at 10 to 20 miles per hour. A few sprinkles on Thursday, otherwise a mix of sun and clouds and windy with a high of 83. South winds at 20 to 40 miles per hour. We'll also have fire weather warnings in place. Breezy and sunny on Friday, warmer with a high just south of 90. From the Storm Center at Kelloland PV, I'm meteorologist Adam Rook.
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103.7 The Crow. Ace is back, and he told you so. What's up to my rock soldiers getting in on this Wednesday hump day? Yeah. Doing our time in the prime this evening with everything that rocks, like GNR, Lead for Your Head, Saliva, Volbeat, Red Hot Chili Peppers, Twisted Sister, Pantera, Linkin Park, Shinedown, and everybody else that rocks. Welcome to Wednesday. 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

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And before you click it and boom it, why don't you drag it, push it, or pull it on down to Autoland on Friday with Denzel. He'll be there 11 a.m. to 1 p.m. broadcasting live. And you can get $2,000 for that thing, even if you have to push it, pull it, or drag it to their location towards a new ride. All you got to do, even if it's not running, you can do that. That is Friday on North Maple Lane across from Southeast Tech, off of Maple and I-29. Hang out with Denzel at Autoland's Push, Pull, and Drag Sale Friday. It's Volbeat Double Pedal on The Crow.

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And don't forget, Saturday, it is the Crow Loyalty Party going on just for you at Wood Grain Brewery on the east side. Fawcett Grant, the location. Have you tried the new Crow Brew? Well, you can Saturday on us. Plus three other brews, brats and burgers from Dakota Craft Links, and Fireplace Pros and Barbecue Heaven supplying the grill to cook up all the goodies. 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It is the Crow Loyalty Party at Wood Grain. 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

0: Searchlight, Shine Down, 103.7 The Crow, Sue and Parr's Rock Station, and this is your last call, last chance on those last chance tickets down D-O-W-N by midnight tonight. You can still win a pair of tickets for Shine Down's Monday show at the Denny with Coheed and Cambria and Blackstone Cherry. Go ahead and get that in. Down D-O-W-N to the Crow phones. You should do it right now because you don't have much time left to do so. On the way, Bush, also Skillet, and after Seven Bells, Def Leppard for Ashley on the Crow.
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8: partly to mostly clear as we head through the night with a low of 54. It'll be a little bit breezy, southeast winds at 10 to 20 miles per hour. Beyond an isolated sprinkle on Thursday is partly cloudy and windy, a high of 83, south winds at 20 to 40 miles per hour with fire weather warnings in place. Breezy and sunny on Friday with a high of 88. From the Storm Center at Kilauea TV, I'm meteorologist Adam Rudd.
0: 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Let's get glazed on 103.7 The Crow. Great, now we're hungry.

Here's another 103.7 The Crow review. One star, would not recommend. Not nearly enough Phil Collins. Aaron on Wikipedia, that's by choice.

What would you rather do? Walk over hot coals? Or listen to 103.7 The Crow? Or see what you're made of? And do both.